0: MacArthur's Home is C91.3. It's Brian Adams, Can't Stop This Thing We Started. See, he's coming back to Australia. Natalie Imbruglia is going to be the support act. I was lucky enough to see him last time he was here. He was great. If you get the chance to go, don't pass it up. It's one of those concerts you go to and it's like, man, he's just cool. And really short. Benson Boone for you shortly. Bruno Mars coming up. We'll play Gracie Abrams. So have a look at the roads next. MacArthur's Home, C91.3.
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1: 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C91.3.
9: Hammondville, they're clearing a crash at M5, eastbound approaching Henry Lawson Drive. Now traffic remains fairly busy going through there. And between the MacArthur and Goulburn, no problems on the Hume Motorway north and southbound. In breaking news, for discount enthusiasts, Belong is halving the price of selected internet plans for 2 months. Offer ends August 5. 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Search Belong Deals. That's today's traffic. MacArthur C91.3.
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0: MacArthur's home, is still 91.3. It's Springsteen's Cover Me. It's David Archer here. If you've got a pupil-free day today, didn't today turn out to be a nice day of the, do you call it the last day of the school holidays if it's a pupil-free day? Don't want to upset anyone. It'd be very easy to do so. Coming up, the script, Hadaway will play Mia Ray, 19 today, mostly sunny for the rest of the day today, 19, partly cloudy tomorrow. C91.3.
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8: From Horningsea Park through Preston's, Camden Valley Way has little light traffic in both directions in between Cow Pasture Road and the Hume Motorway, and also the Hume Highway through Cashoola northbound, a pretty clear run up to the M5 motorway. If you're city bound on the M5, it's going to be a pretty decent run. It's only going to take about 15 minutes to get from Preston's through to the main tunnel entry in Kingsgrove. Phone bill rivaling fuel costs? 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That's the latest traffic. 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

0: MacArthur's Home is C91.3. We'll have a look at your news and weather for 11 next. We'll check the roads for you too, then the frame. Jimmy Barnes coming up. And Walk the Moon. MacArthur's Home, C91.3.
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17: In Campbelltown, Narellan Road has some busy traffic in both directions, with some traffic moving on to Kelly Carr Road. Things getting busy around MacArthur Square. Also in Campbelltown, Moroxley Bypass is busy but all at speed. In Razorback, there's some roadworks happening again on the old Hume Highway, and it's affecting both directions. Lengthy waits just near Governor's Road. 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That's the latest traffic. MacArthur's C91.3.
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18: Hello, I'm Jefferson Shaw. Gulf nations are scrambling for ways to bypass the Strait of Hormuz as tension between Iran and the US escalate. Washington has launched a new wave of strikes following the deaths of 3 US service members. Former Pentagon operative Tony Schaefer has told Nine a number of options are being explored to keep ships moving.
19: They've actually got 2 areas which they're doing. They're actually building a pipeline that will bypass a number of the straits. Right now, there's one going across Qatar. Another one's going from the Saudi Arabian state to the Red Sea.
18: A coalition MP is taking aim at the inconsistencies and confusion around One Nation's policies. During an interview on what's been described as a fact-finding mission in the UK, Pauline Hanson says she loves the idea of mass deportations in Australia. Shadow Cybersecurity Minister Aaron Violi has told Today it's not clear if that's an official stance or if it'll be walked back.
20: Seen these statements before from Pauline Hanson. One day she'll say something and then the next day Barnaby Joyce will come out and say it's not their policy, and sometimes Pauline Hanson will walk those statements back. So, I mean, let's see if she's actually going to make this their official policy or not.
18: The latest news poll shows One Nation has regained some ground to have a primary vote on par with Labor. A man has died in hospital a month after being hit by a car in Sydney's CBD. The 66-year-old was struck at an intersection in Surry Hills and was taken to St Vincent's Hospital, where he's now died as a result of his injuries. The 60-year-old driver wasn't hurt, and an investigation into the crash is ongoing. The World Health Organization has unveiled a suite of new dementia prevention recommendations. The WHO says up to 45% of dementia risks could be prevented or delayed by eliminating modifiable risk factors. These include tobacco, alcohol, and not exercising. Medicines Australia believes local patients are missing out on life-saving medication due to a complex and lengthy approvals process. Data shows just a quarter of new medicines launched globally in the last decade have been subsidised in Australia. Also making news, veteran broadcaster Darren Hinch will this afternoon be farewelled at a state funeral in Melbourne, and new British Prime Minister Andy Burnham will take over at the country's top job, replacing Sir Keir Starmer.
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18: Checking sports, Spain are FIFA World Cup champions, defeating defending champions Argentina 1-0 in the final. It wasn't until extra time in the 106th minute that Spain managed to break the nil-all deadlock. The Dolphins have downed the Cowboys 36-16 to wrap up round 20 of the NRL. The Sea Eagles are waiting on the results of scans to determine the extent of a hamstring injury suffered by Tom Trbojevic. And New Zealand's Ryan Fox has birdied the 18th hole to win golf's Open Championship, finishing one shot clear of American Cameron Young. That's the latest. I'm Jefferson Shaw.
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0: It's about 14 degrees at the moment. We'll get to 19 today. A mostly sunny day today. For tomorrow, a little fog in the morning, then a mostly sunny day, a top around 19. Mostly sunny and 21 on Wednesday. 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

0: by Cathy's Home, Sue 91.3. It's Aretha Franklin's Freeway of Love. Lady who apparently had some sort of problem with Beyonce because Beyonce had referred to Tina Turner as the Queen of Music and not Aretha Franklin. Peking Duck visually. Robbie Williams coming up. We're going to play Amy Shark. We'll check the roads for you as well. Hey, the roadies are out. We'll catch up with them.
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5: In Campbelltown, Narellan Road is only busy in between Killikar Road and Appin Road. Appin Road, no hold-ups if you are headed down the coast. In Campbelltown, the Morrissey Bypass, busy but moving. A heads up for some night roadworks to keep an eye out for in Bradbury, Appin Road between the Parkway and St. John's Road. And also in Gregory Hills, Camden Valley Way, in between Fairbank Drive and Anderson Road. Those roadworks get underway from about 8:30 each evening. 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That's Lattice Traffic, MacArthur's C91.3.
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0: MacArthur's home is set on 91.3. It's Sugar Ray's every morning. It's David Archer here tomorrow morning. MacArthur Breakfast with Ali. It is National Lamington Day. Ali's got cupcake lamingtons to give away from Cake Biz at Narellan. I look forward to one of those. Everything from Cake Biz is good, but lamingtons, that always goes down well. What do you reckon there's a chance that I could get one? I know, slim. It's not often you hear me and Slim in the same sentence. 5 seconds of summer for you shortly. Michael Jackson coming up. We'll play Eskimo Joe. We'll check the roads for you next. C91.3.
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7: Checking in on the Hume Motorway, and it's all good in both directions. No hassles from Narellan Road to Menangle Road, and also northbound or southbound between Narellan Road and the M5 M7 interchange. It is traffic free. Looking like a really good run also for the M5 Motorway citybound. It's about a 15-minute trip from Preston's through to the main tunnel entry in Kingsgrove. Freedom's flash sale is on now. 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Must end tonight only at Freedom. That's the latest traffic. 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
6: In Campbelltown, the Moroxley Bypass has some busy traffic, but it's moving well in both directions. Norellan Road, also a little bit of traffic just near Kelly Carr Road at the Catho, all moving well. And for Currens Hill and Mount Annan, only lightest of traffic on Norellan Road in both directions in between Mount Annan Drive and the Hume Motorway. On the Hume Motorway, if you are headed southbound towards the Southern Highlands, there's a couple of 80k roadwork zones just past Douglas Park Drive on the run-up to Picton Road. 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That's the latest traffic. MacArthur's C91.3.
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7: Hello, I'm Jefferson Shaw. A high-profile One Nation MP has sought to distance himself from comments made by his leader. Pauline Hanson used a podcast to claim the end of the White Australia policy has led to immigration problems. But a colleague, Barnaby Joyce, says the end of the policy has been a good thing. Mr. Joyce has told Seven some migrants need to better assimilate into the Australian way of life.
8: We don't support the White Australia policy. Let's get that completely clear. And what we have is a clear understanding of what is happening in England. And what is happening in England is you're getting a social fissure.
7: The latest news poll shows federally support for One Nation has recovered, while the coalition has regained some ground. One Nation has a primary vote of 30% on par with Labor, while the coalition has improved to 19%. Voter dissatisfaction with Anthony Albanese has increased, but he remains preferred Prime Minister. The United States has confirmed another soldier has been killed as the conflict with Iran escalates further. The service member died during the controlled detonation of an Iranian attack drone in Iraq. Unidentified remains have been found as part of the search for a soldier unaccounted for after an earlier attack on a base in Jordan. Labor members will debate increased taxes on Australia's resources sector, including on gas. The issue will be discussed at this week's National Conference in Adelaide. The Minerals Council argues another impost on the sector will hurt investment and jobs. Latest data suggests just a quarter of new medicines launched globally in the past decade have been subsidised for Australian patients. A report has identified 18 specific medicines which are transforming lives overseas but aren't available on the PBS. Medicines Australia Chief Executive Elizabeth Tsuma says Australia is lagging behind.
9: Australians are falling further behind the rest of the world, and the government must consider increasing spending on innovative medicines as an investment.
7: And domestic violence experts are highlighting the potential unintended risks of the nationwide AusAlert emergency test. All phones will vibrate and play a 10-second siren with an alert on the 27th of July. DV expert Naomi Pierce says the test could have unintended consequences for victim survivors with hidden phones.
10: It's one of the most critical time is when people are leaving, and my concern would be if the perpetrator found the phone.
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7: Checking sport, there have been scenes of jubilation and some tempers boiled over between players as Spain was crowned World Cup champions. Despite controlling much of the match, it wasn't until the 106th minute that the Spanish side scored the only goal of the final. A fresh injury blow for Manly star Tom Trbojevic, picking up another suspected hamstring issue during the Sea Eagles'

0: MacArthur's Home, C91.3. It's REM's Night Swimming. I remember this great interview with the band where they said to them, what's that song really about? And they're like, swimming at night? No secret meaning. Sunny Federa for you shortly. Katy Perry lined up. We'll play Justin Bieber. We'll check the roads for you next. MacArthur's Home, C91.3.
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12: In Razorback, there's roadworks underway on the Old Hume Highway and it's causing lengthy delays in both directions just near Governor's Lane. Also, some roadworks happening just south of Appin, and that's Wilton Road, also affected in both directions. Want a degree that actually gets you working? A UNSW College Applied degree gets you job ready. 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Search UNSW College today. That's the latest traffic. 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

0: 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It's in the Fever Pavilion at Sydney Showground. You can literally walk the decks of the Titanic, which is kind of cool. And maybe a little bit weird as well, but I think it'd be kind of cool. You can win tomorrow morning with Ali. Billie Eilish for you shortly. 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
15: Scattered traffic on Narellan Road heading past the Botanic Gardens westbound to Mount Annan Drive. Busy around Narellan Town Centre, the Camden Valley Way, a little bit on the Northern Road southbound through Harrington Park, or clear the Camden Valley Way through Denham Court both ways. If you're headed up towards the M5 and M7, there's no delays on the Hume Motorway up through Ingleburn. Here's a great tax tip. 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I'm Flip. That's latest traffic on MacArthur's C91.3.
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0: MacArthur's Home, C91.3. It's Ben Lee's Catch My Disease. An update from the newsroom next. We'll have a look at the roads as well. They're no doubt to play. It's Ed Sheeran, Martin Garrix coming up. And the Foo Fighters. MacArthur's Home, C91.3.
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5: Incident free on the Hume motorway this afternoon. Steady northbound to the M5 and M7. Southbound, no delays through Douglas Park. A little bit of movement on Wilton Road south of Appin due to roadworks. All clear the centre of Picton Argyle Street, Menangle Street, and no delays Norellan Road through Mount Annan past Waterworth Drive. AusAlert, Australia's new emergency messaging system, will send a test alert to compatible mobile devices around 2 p.m. on Monday, 27 July. 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Authorised by the Australian Government, Canberra. I'm Flip. That's latest traffic on MacArthur C91.3.
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6: Hello, I'm Chris McCarthy. There's been an outpouring of emotion around the globe as Spain celebrates being crowned World Cup champions. A goal in the 106th minute, the difference as the Spanish beat defending champions Argentina 1-0 to claim their first World Cup since 2010. Dan is in Barcelona and says the streets are overflowing with celebrations.
7: Absolutely choppo down here in downtown Barcelona. There is thousands of people. There is must be a 1,000-year-old fountain, and there's three people up on top standing on it, waving Spanish flags, fireworks going off.
6: One Nation MP Barnaby Joyce has sought to distance himself from comments made by his party's leader. Pauline Hanson has claimed the end of the White Australia policy has led to immigration problems, but Mr. Joyce says the end of the policy has been a good thing. The new British Prime Minister will promise stability as he prepares to take the country's top job. Nine Europe correspondent Mimi Becker reports.
8: Just weeks ago, Andy Burnham wasn't even a Member of Parliament. He'll be invited by the King to form a government. Moving trucks are already at Downing Street. Sir Keir Starmer prepares to leave office. Andy Burnham is expected to promise a more stable, responsible style of politics in his first speech outside Number 10. Before departing, Keir Starmer will deliver a final address and then travel to Buckingham Palace to formally resign to King Charles.
6: New global dementia guidelines are being described as a vital step forward in tackling a looming cognitive crisis. The World Health Organization says up to 45% of dementia risk could be mitigated by exercise, avoiding air pollution and adopting a healthy diet. Australian researcher on the guideline group, Professor Karen Anstey, says new recommendations include increasing social activity.
9: We now make a recommendation on using hearing aids for hearing loss. They mention a menopausal hormone therapy, which is not where they say there's insufficient evidence there to recommend that to reduce risk of cognitive decline.
6: Domestic violence advocates are warning victim survivors with hidden safe phones to make sure the devices are turned off ahead of a nationwide test alert. All phones and cellular-connected devices will vibrate and play a 10-second siren next Monday. Also making news, veteran broadcaster Darren Hinch is currently being farewelled at a state funeral in Melbourne.
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6: Checking sport, as we've heard, there was no fairy tale send-off for Lionel Messi as Spain beat Argentina 1-0 in the World Cup final. Spain's Rodri crowned player of the tournament. The Sea Eagles have slumped to a third straight loss, going down to the Titans 38-32. Manly star Tom Trbojevic is awaiting scans after picking up another hamstring injury during the loss. And New Zealand's Ryan Fox has birdied the 18th hole to win golf's Open Championship, finishing one shot clear of American Cameron Young. That's the latest. I'm Chris McCarthy.
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0: It's about 17 degrees at the moment. 19 is the top forecast for the afternoon. This afternoon, a partly cloudy afternoon. Tomorrow, maybe some fog in the morning, then a mostly sunny day, a top around 19. Mostly sunny and 21 on Wednesday. 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

0: 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Hello, it's David Archer here. 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We're going to catch up with them in about 10 minutes. I'll let you know where you can find them. Miles Smith to play for you too. Got Kelly Clarkson lined up. We'll play Harry Styles. We'll check the roads for you next. 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
13: C91.3. In Campbelltown, Budgally Road, just past Blackstone Road towards Blair Athol, there's emergency roadworks, left-hand lane currently blocked. Busy in Campbelltown, Narellan Road at Gilchrist Drive and also Kelly Carr Road, the Moroxie Bypass behaving. No major issues through Mount Annan on Narellan Road at Waterworth Drive and just scattered traffic around Narellan Town Centre off the Camden Valley Way. 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And Flip, that's the latest traffic on Macarthur's C91.3.
12: Macarthur Afternoons. 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
1: It's a rainy afternoon, 1990. In a big city.

0: MacArthur's Home is C91.3. It's Iggy Pop and Kate Pearson's Candy. Kate Pearson's from the B-52s. When the rest of the B-52s made the decision that, you know what, we're going to retire, it's time to close the love shack and just move on to other things in life, she was the one member who was like, no, it's not. We're going to keep going. I'm going to do some stuff on my own. And she did. Solo album and stuff. DNCE for you shortly. Ice House coming up. We'll play John Stevens. If you're looking for the C91.3 road crew, not Oval at Narellan right now. 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
6: Seeing a bit of traffic building Narellan Road near the Hume Motorway on and off ramps. Not too bad past the Botanic Gardens and Waterworth Drive. Busy around Narellan Town Centre off the Camden Valley Way, but no issues. Northern Road through Oran Park and Harrington Park. In Campbelltown, watch out for some roadworks. But Gully Road past Blackstone Road heading to Blair Athol, the left-hand lane blocked. Hume Motorway incident free up to the M5 and M7. 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I'm Flick. That's the latest traffic on MacArthur's C91.3.
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0: 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We'll update your news and weather for two next. Check the roads as well, then Avicii and Aloe Black. So wake me up when it's all over, when I'm wiser and I'm older. 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And Tears for Fears. MacArthur's home, C91.3. 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
10: From Sydney, all the motorways running well back towards Preston's M5. Now issues westbound to Moorebank. M7 southbound past Cowpasture Road's fairly clear. Denham Court, the Camden Valley Way looking good southbound past Denham Court Road, and no major issues through Mount Annan on Narellan Road at Waterworth Drive. Just busy in Campbelltown, Narellan Road at Kelly Carr Road and at the Gilchrist Drive lights. Want a degree that actually gets you working? A UNSW College Applied degree gets you job ready. Applications closing soon. Search UNSW College today. That's the latest traffic on MacArthur. C91.3.
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11: Mostly clear skies. Good afternoon. I'm Ash Wright. There has been an outpouring of emotion around the globe as Spain celebrates being crowned World Cup champions. A goal in the 106th minute. The difference as the Spanish beat defending champions Argentina 1-0 to claim their first World Cup since 2010. Dan is in Barcelona and says the streets are overflowing with thrilled fans.
12: There is thousands of people. There is a 1,000-year-old fountain and there's three people up on top, standing on it, waving Spanish flag, fireworks going off.
11: The FIFA president had to usher US President Donald Trump off stage as he lingered during the trophy celebrations. Firefighters have been battling a blaze at a business in Auburn. They say they were able to search the building before being forced outside. No injuries have been reported. Intensive care paramedics in Sydney's southwest are preparing to undertake industrial action over concerns about patient safety. They say current funding for the area only allows for the deployment of three fully staffed vehicles per shift instead of the usual four. And veteran broadcaster Darren Hinch is being farewelled at a state funeral in Melbourne.
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11: As we've heard, there was no fairy tale send off for Lionel Messi as Spain beat Argentina 1-0 in the World Cup final. Spain's Rodri crowned player of the tournament, and the Seagulls have slumped to a third straight loss, going down to the Titans 38-32.
2: 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C91.3 weather.
11: Mostly clear skies, partly cloudy, tops of 19 forecast for tomorrow. Fine on Wednesday, reaching 21. That's the latest on MacArthur's home, C91.3.

MacArthur's Home is C91.3. Hey, how'd you go on the great Facebook failure of 2026 yesterday? There we were for a few hours. No Facebook, no Instagram. I think for some people, it was like the world was falling apart. I was just scrolling through Facebook then. I've learned that you're not supposed to cook bacon in an air fryer. It's Monday afternoon. I'm at work. I have no interest in bacon, and I don't have an air fryer with me. I'm not really sure why I needed to know. I've just worked out those few hours of that Facebook yesterday. Didn't miss it at all. C91.3.

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1: No major issues at Preston's, the M5 and M7 junction with the Hume Motorway. At Preston's, the Camden Valley Way, a bit scattered near Bonnera Road, or clear through Bardia, Campbelltown Road, travelling all the way down through to St Andrews. In Campbelltown, a bit busy, the Moroxie Bypass at Bradbury Avenue, also Narellan Road at the lights with Kelly Car Roads quite slow. At Mount Anna, Narellan Road slowing westbound now from the Hume Motorway past the Botanic Gardens to Mount Anna Drive. 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I'm Flip. That's the latest traffic on MacArthur's C91.3. 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

0: Arthur's Home, this is 91.3. I'm Sabrina Carpenter for you shortly. CeeLo Green, come on up. We'll have a look at the roads for you too. Hey, the roadies are out this afternoon. They're on their way to Spring Farm. I'll let you know we can catch up with them too. MacArthur's Home, C91.3.
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1: Traffic's getting busier around the Hume motorway on and off ramps near Narellan Road, also near the Camden bypass through Smeaton Grange. Some traffic around Narellan Town Centre, the Camden Valleyway, but no delays. Northern Road through Harrington Park or Oran Park if you're travelling home from Brinjelly. Hume motorway looking good from the M5 and M7 back through Ingleburn down towards Narellan Road, and no major hold-ups travelling from Douglas Park northbound up to Narellan Road either. The unpaid toll process has changed. 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That's the latest traffic on MacArthur's C91.3.
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0: MacArthur's home, C91.3. It's Dire Straits, Twisting by the Pool. It's David Archer here. The C91.3 road crew is at the Burrell Road Dog Park at the moment at Spring Farm. If you're in the neighbourhood, why don't you go and say hi? New Radicals for you, sure. They've got Dean Lewis coming up. We'll play the Chainsmokers. We'll check the roads for you next as well. 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
9: Traffic starting to slow westbound on the M5 through Moorebank. Steady at Preston's, getting onto the Hume Motorway southbound. No delays at the M7 past Cowpasture Road southbound at this stage. We'll clear down towards the Narellan Road on and off ramps. They're a little bit busy though on Narellan Road and westbound past the Botanic Gardens, quite slow to Mount Annan Drive. No other issues around the Camden Bypass. The usual congestion around Narellan Town Centre. If you're coming home from Douglas Park, the run northbound on the Hume Motorway all clear. The census is coming this August. You'll get instructions soon on what to do in the census. Every answer matters. Authorised by the Australian Bureau of Statistics, Canberra. That's the latest traffic on MacArthur's C91.3.
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0: MacArthur's home, this is 91.3. It's Alanis's Hands Clean. An update from the newsroom for you next. We'll check the roads for you too, then Lincoln Park. I tried so hard. Teddy Swims coming up. And Michael Jackson. MacArthur's home, C91.3.
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10: If you're travelling home from Wollongong, there's no delays northbound on Appin or Picton Roads. A little bit of roadworks causing delays at Wilton Road just south of Appin. Still busy on Picton Road at the Hume motorway on and off ramps, but the Hume itself running well from Douglas Park up to Narellan Road. Narellan Road starting to slow westbound now from the Botanic Gardens out past Waterworth Drive in the Leisure Centre and also building up around the Camden Bypass. No issues, the Hume motorway from the M5 and M7 southbound. Join Revo Fitness from just $9.69 per week for 24/7 access to every gym across Australia. Join Revo Fitness today. Search R-E-V-O Fitness. That's the latest traffic on MacArthur's C91.3.
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11: Mostly clear skies. Good afternoon. I'm Ash Wright. Veteran broadcaster Darren Hinch has been remembered as a larger-than-life character at a state funeral in Melbourne. The former journalist and senator passed away earlier this month, aged 82. Fellow broadcaster and friend Ray Martin says Hinch was born with a megaphone for a voice and his typewriter was just as loud.
12: There's nothing subtle about Hinch or his endless opinions. More controversial than contrary, I think. He was brave and brash, with an ego that could light up a small city. But he was also very likable, and I liked him a lot.
11: The state government will allow extended trading hours for more events after a successful run during the FIFA World Cup. The trading policy will apply at a number of festivals and sporting events, including the NRL Grand Final. Gaming and Racing Minister David Harris says the extended trading hours are beneficial to local businesses.
13: We know that these extended trading hours are a boon for local businesses, not just the venues themselves, but also the suppliers, because people usually have something to eat as well.
11: An extremely rare set of identical girl quadruplets has been born in Brisbane in what could be an Australian first. Only a few dozen sets of all identical quadruplets have been recorded in medical history. The girls were delivered by C-section last week, with all four said to be doing extremely well. And King Charles will today invite Andy Burnham to form government after he was confirmed as the UK's new Labour leader.
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11: Celebrations are in full swing in Spain after their 1-0 win over defending champions Argentina in the FIFA World Cup final. Spain's second world title sealed after a goal early in extra time.
14: Williams and thundered in for Spain by Ferran Torres! At last! At long last!
11: Kimi Antonelli has taken out the Belgian Formula One Grand Prix. Aussie Oscar Piastri finished fifth.
1: 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C91.3 weather.
11: Mostly clear skies, partly cloudy, tops of 19 forecast for tomorrow. Fine on Wednesday, reaching 21. That's the latest on MacArthur's home, C91.3.
0: And there's talk of some fog tomorrow morning. 19 is the top forecast of the day tomorrow. There should be plenty of sunshine. It might get a bit breezy as well. 21, mostly sunny on Wednesday. 19, mostly sunny Thursday.

MacArthur's home is C91.3. Hello, it's David Archer here. This is Michael Jackson's Black or White. I remember when the video first came out for this song, the special effects were so expensive, they were valued at somewhere around $5,000 per second. You look at it now, it's still a good video, but we could make it at home. C91.3.

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1: Traffic slowing the M5 westbound now from Milperra to Moorbank, all clear getting onto the Hume Motorway southbound and through Ingleburn. Slowing at Denham Court, the Camden Valley Way southbound to Denham Court Road, and very busy on Rowland Road from the TAFE westbound over the Hume and out towards Mount Annan Drive. Busy in all directions at Waterworth Drive as well. 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That's the latest traffic on MacArthur's C91.3.
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MacArthur's home is C91.3. It's Big Pig's Hungry Town. It's David Archer here. I'm Kings of Leon for you shortly. Sam Fender, Olivia Dean lined up. We'll play Post Malone. Hey, have a look around the office. How many people who got up in the wee small hours of the morning to watch the soccer have come and put in a full day's work? And they're now starting to look a little frayed around the edges. Perhaps start to feel a little bit delicate about everything. Well, keep your eye on the clock. It's not far to go now. MacArthur's home, C91.3.

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1: Fair bit of traffic at Bingara Gorge. Picton Road westbound to the Hume Motorway on and off ramps. Otherwise, all clear northbound to Douglas Park. At slow one of Campbelltown on Norellan Road now westbound all the way up past the Leisure Centre to Waterworth Drive at Mount Annan and busy through Harrington Park. The Northern Road southbound to the Camden Valley Way. Coming home from the city, the M5 underspeed from Reesby westbound through Moorbank. Creatures of the Ice Age is on now at Sydney Zoo. 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I'm Flip. That's latest traffic on MacArthur's C91.3.
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0: Arthur's Home is C91.3. It's Coldplay's Sky Full of Stars. Tomorrow morning, MacArthur Breakfast with Ali. She'll have Leamington cupcakes to give away. It is National Leamington Day. Those Leamington cupcakes are coming from Cake Visit Narellan, so you know they're going to be good. And the Choir Boys feature, the Kid Alexander lined up. We'll play the Wombats. I'll have a look at the roads for you too. MacArthur's Home, C91.3.
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7: Coming home from the city on the M5, it's taking about 25 minutes from Padstow westbound through Moorbank to get back towards the Hume motorway. The Hume running well through Ingleburn southbound, headed down to Narellan Road, but that's really slow out of Campbelltown westbound all the way out towards Waterworth Drive. Delays the Camden Valley Way through Denham Court southbound past Denham Court Road, and at Preston's the Camden Valley Way slow both ways at Benira Road. The census is coming this August. You'll get instructions soon on what to do. 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That's the latest traffic on MacArthur's C91.3.
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0: 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MacArthur's Home is C91.3. We'll update your news and weather for four next. We'll check the roads for you as well, then weed us. Taylor Lunder. And the Travelling Wilburys.
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9: I'm Gail Murray, Regional Manager at the Mac Camden. I've been at the Mac nearly 23 years. One of the main parts of my job is looking after our lending at the Mac. We are heavily involved in the local community. I've recently been involved in a golf day for Southwest Sydney Academy of Sport. I can't play golf at all, so it was a very funny day.
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10: Heavy traffic through Preston's, both ways on the Camden Valley Way at Beneera Road and Campbelltown Road southbound. Denham Court Road's also quite congested. Coming home from the city, the M5, you're on the brakes westbound through Reesby all the way through to Moorbank. In Mount Annan, expect delays. Narellan Road westbound from the Hume out to the Camden Bypass and starting to slow Harrington Park, the Northern Road down towards the Camden Valley Way lights. Is your water heater leaking or just not working at all? 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That's the latest traffic on MacArthur's C91.3.
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11: Mostly clear skies. Good afternoon, I'm Ash Wright. The chair of a Senate inquiry into the recent Telstra outage has committed to amending legislation to hold telcos to account. Friday's hearing found the network failure could have been prevented if an ageing server had been replaced. A bill is currently before the Senate to expand telcos' reliability obligations. Senator Sarah Hanson-Young says she'll move to make changes to it once Parliament resumes.
12: To put in place rules and regulations that make Telstra, Optus and Vodafone legally required to offer a reliable service to their customers.
11: Veteran broadcaster Darren Hinch has been remembered as a larger-than-life character at a state funeral in Melbourne. The former journalist and senator passed away earlier this month, aged 82. The country's peak pharmaceutical body believes local patients are missing out on life-saving medication due to our complex approvals process. Data shows just a quarter of new medicines launched globally in the last decade have been subsidised in Australia. Medicines Australia Chief Executive Elizabeth De Sommer said the figures are concerning.
13: This is a result of a decade of decline in PBS investment and an outdated system for determining whether medicines are value for money, and the global pricing environment that is making it increasingly difficult for innovation to launch innovative medicines in Australia.
11: And the UK's next Prime Minister is due to be sworn in today.
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11: Kieran Foran denies Fosball is at risk of flatlining after another loss for the Sea Eagles. Manly has dropped out of the top eight after a 38-32 loss to the lowly Gold Coast, a third straight defeat. But Foran says his side will get out of the rut.
14: I've got full belief in where we're heading this year. I haven't deviated from that. I said that to the guys in there. I know what we're capable of doing. We've hit a bit of a flat spot.
11: And Kimi Antonelli has taken out the Belgian Formula One Grand Prix.
2: 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C91.3 weather.
11: Mostly clear skies, partly cloudy, tops of 19 forecast for tomorrow. Fine on Wednesday, reaching 21. That's the latest on MacArthur's Home, C91.3.

Newly Married, it's Taylor, and I knew it, I knew you. This is The Way Home, MacArthur's Home, C91.3. Hello, you're with Scott. I know, I'm starting an hour late today. I'm going to tell you exactly why in just a little bit. Plenty to get through this afternoon. Up for grabs, I got $100 to this week's top tipper in C91.3's NRL footy tipping comp. And as for the West Tigers, look, I don't know what we're going to do, but we got to do something, right? Not a great scoreline against the Bulldogs over the weekend. Couple of upsets along the way, actually. I did not think that the Brisbane Broncos would do better than the Panthers. So hopefully your footy tipping went better than me, because I was my tips went somewhere down the toilet after maybe game three of the round. Didn't really go too well. So $100 goes to the top tipper of the week. I want to tell you as well what happened on my weekend, because I did something yesterday, and I'm sure there'll be a number of you that also are in the same boat as me today, a little bit sore and sorry for yourself. I'll tell you exactly what I did and some lessons that I took from this time. It's my first ever time doing anything of this sort, and I have some thoughts. I want to run them by you very soon. Play Regurgitator inside the next 15. Selena Gomez, Marshmallow on the way. Traveling Wilburys and Handle with Care. Flip's got your traffic next. C91.3.

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1: Busy Narellan Road out of Campbelltown, westbound past the TAFE, over the Hume and out towards Waterworth Drive at Mount Annan. Both ways busy as well past the Camden Bypass and the Camden Valley Way slows southbound through Smeaton Grange, the lights at Narellan Road. There's no major issues. The Hume motorway through Ingleburn in both directions, just the M5 slow westbound from King George's Road to Moorbank. The unpaid toll process has changed. Visit the eToll website to see what the changes mean for you. Go to myetoll.transport.nsw.gov.au. That's the latest traffic on MacArthur. C91.3.

0: 18 degrees at the moment. It's Regurgitators, the song formerly known as This Is The Way Home, MacArthur's Home, C91.3. Now, the reason I started at 4 o'clock today rather than the usual 3 o'clock is because I've been at the Gabe O'Flaherty Memorial Golf Day put on by the 24-Hour Fight Against Cancer. Now, if you're not familiar with the 24-Hour Fight Against Cancer, they do some incredible work in the local community, raising money and much-needed funds for health services in the MacArthur and purchasing things they need to assist in the treatment, care and comfort of children and adults dealing with cancer. Now, 100% of funds raised through the 24-Hour Fight Against Cancer, it stays in the MacArthur, which is where it differs from other charitable organisations, which is fantastic for what the organisation does. In 2025, they raised a whopping $383,000, meaning since its inception some 20-odd years ago, $6.15 million has been raised for helping those with cancer in the MacArthur, which is just an absolutely outstanding figure. And today, put on by the 24-Hour Fight Against Cancer team and Warren Morrison, put on the Golf Day event, and it was just stellar. I mean, the weather could not have been any better. There were so many local businesses and local members of the MacArthur that showed up not only for a golf day and opened up their wallets and dug deep in their pockets to donate their hard-earned dollars to a very, very worthwhile cause. And it goes seriously a very long way. So there was the golf day throughout the course of the morning, and then this afternoon it was the raffles and charity auction giveaways in Camden Lakeside. And it was just a great event all around. So many people there. The food was outstanding. People digging deep left, right, and center. There was auctions put on by Greg Copeland from My Property Consultant. Seriously, a great event all around. And if you can support the 24-Hour Fight Against Cancer, they've got a number of big days coming up. The McDonald's Charity Night, that's on August 5. The 24-Hour Ladies' Day, August 14. That one's in the calendar. The Classic Car and Bike Cruise, September 20. And the one not to miss is the 24-Hour Weekend at Campbelltown Sports Centre, where on October 10th and 11th, you walk for 24 hours. I mean, you don't have to do the walking, but it's like a relay, and you walk through with a team raising much-needed funds. So the 24-Hour Weekend at Campbelltown Sports Stadium for the 24-Hour Fight Against Cancer. 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Lou Graham's on the way with Midnight Blue. Ed Sheeran's coming up, play Metro Station. 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
1: Narellan Road's a major hotspot this afternoon. It's crawling out of Campbelltown from Kelly Carr Road westbound over the Hume and all the way up to Waterworth Drive at the Leisure Centre. Camden Valley Way slows southbound through both Denham Court and Smeaton Grange. M7, no issues southbound from Horsley Park back to Preston. The M5, that's crawling westbound from King George's Road to Moorbank. 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That's the latest traffic on MacArthur's C91.3.
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0: Lou Graham's Midnight Blue. It's the way home. MacArthur's home. C91.3. We'll check the latest on the roads with Flip shortly. Play the Rubens and the Cranberries before 5 o'clock.
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0: Yeah, look, it wasn't exactly a good weekend for the West Tigers, was it? Not for the NRL for the blokes or the NRLW for the ladies. Yeah, not too good. A 32-0 loss for the West Tigers up against the Bulldogs. And I'll tell you what, that's not the score that you want. We don't want to lose at any point. But a 32-0 loss, that's big. And then in the NRLW, 40-12 at the hands of the Brisbane Broncos. Yep, not good for the West Tigers this weekend. But we got to look ahead. You must look ahead because we are rapidly approaching the end of the 2026 NRL season. It is going by in the blink of an eye. And I'll tell you what, there is money up for grabs. How about this, though? Announced today that Dean Young has officially been confirmed as the new coach for the St. George Illawarra Dragons. Now, he previously has been as their interim coach, but now officially announced he's going to be their ongoing coach. So congrats to Dean Young. And photos taken today of Joseph Suali'i. Do you remember him from a couple of years ago? Yeah, it might be Joey Manu. I'll double check that information. There was pictures taken with Michael Chamis and the Chiefs. That there could be somebody going to the Chiefs. Another new signing. I'll get the latest info on that. I'll tell you who that is very, very soon. As for the West Tigers, they take on the Raiders this week, and it's another away game, unfortunately. So it's in Raiders territory. The West Tigers will have an uphill battle on their hand. So let's see how they go. I've got $100 up for grabs to this week's top tipper in C91.3's NRL footy tipping comp. We do it thanks to Charlie's Liquor Barn Tarmor, Haters Timber and Paving, Narellan and Mittagong, West Group MacArthur, Cobbity Grove Kitchens and CK Recruitment. A big congrats to Lance Chitty, this week's top tipper. Officially $100 richer in C91.3's NRL footy tipping comp. Make sure you're getting your tips in for round 21. It is upon us. The team list dropped tomorrow at 4 o'clock. C913.com.au to get involved.
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6: The main hotspot's Narellan Road out of Campbelltown, westbound from the TAFE all the way out to Waterworth Drive. Heavy, the Camden Valley Way southbound through Denham Court and Campbelltown Road southbound through Bardia as well. M5, you're on the brakes from King George's Road westbound to Moorbank. 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That's traffic on MacArthur C91.3.
1: 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Charlie's Liquor Barn Tamworth, where there's always a reason to celebrate. C91.3.

0: 28 days and what's the deal? It's the way home on MacArthur's Home, C91.3. Now, just before I said which rugby union convert has now been linked with the PNG Chiefs. Was it Joseph Suaalii or Joey Manu? Because they both left the Sydney Roosters at around about the same time and went and chased careers in rugby union. Joseph Suaalii is playing for the Wallabies currently and he's doing great things. But Joey Manu has been spotted with PNG general manager Michael Chamis to tour the Chiefs facility in Port Moresby. Now, Joey Manu was a great player for the Roosters and he's going to be off contract in June as of next year. That's from Rugby Union, so he could be willing and ready to go to start with the Chiefs for 2028. So yes, Joey Manu has been linked with the PNG Chiefs. Another Rugby Union convert, Zach Lomax, has also been linked with the Chiefs. Seriously, they are pulling out all the stops to get these big signings for the Chiefs now in 2028. Got the Chili's on the way next. GRL's coming up. I want to tell you about my weekend because I did something yesterday and it was so good that I have to break it down into five key learnings. I'll tell you all about that next. Crowdy's coming up. And your latest news, weather, traffic right around the corner. C91.3.
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6: Coming home from the city, a long drive on the M5. Westbound, you're on the brakes from King George's Road to Moorbank Avenue. Then Fairlie City getting onto the Hume Motorway southbound through Ingleburn. Delays on the Camden Valley Way southbound through Denham Court and again Smeaton Grange approaching the Narellan Road lights. Narellan Road out of Campbelltown, very heavy from Kelly Carr Road all the way out to Waterworth Drive. There's more ways to go electric with Toyota. 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Oh, what a feeling, Toyota. That's the latest traffic on MacArthur's C91.3.
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7: A mostly clear night ahead. Good evening. I'm Ash Wright. The opposition maintains One Nation is not fit to govern as a new poll shows the minor party has bounced back. One Nation's primary vote sits at 30%, which is on par with Labour. Support for the coalition has improved marginally, but is still behind with just 19% of the vote. Liberal leader and Hume MP Angus Taylor won't be drawn on the polls, but says One Nation is not the answer to the nation's problems.
8: I just don't think she has any of the answers. I mean, we have an economic crisis that the Prime Minister and his team has brought about, and One Nation doesn't have the solutions. We know their top few policies would drive up inflation, drive up interest rates by 3% or more. and make life harder for Australians.
7: Senator Sarah Hanson-Young has pledged to amend legislation currently before the Senate as a result of last week's hearing into the Telstra outage. The inquiry found the network failure was preventable if ageing hardware had been replaced. Hanson-Young says telcos need to be legally bound to provide a reliable service. Veteran broadcaster Darren Hinch has been farewelled at a state funeral in Melbourne. The former senator passed away earlier this month, aged 82. And in what doctors believe could be an Australian first, a Brisbane mother has given birth to a set of identical quadruplets.
1: C91.3 Sport. 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
7: The Dragons have ended months of speculation appointing Dean Young as the club's new NRL head coach. The former premiership winner for the Red V has signed a two-year deal after serving as interim coach since round eight this season. And Greek tennis star Stefanos Tsitsipas has won the Swiss Open, his first ATP title in 16 months.
1: Wilson Storage Picton. 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C91.3 weather.
7: A mostly clear night ahead, partly cloudy, tops of 19 forecast for tomorrow. Fine on Wednesday, reaching 21. That's the latest on Macarthur's home, C91.3.

New stuff for Sandy Vadera and Libby Anker. It's Let Me Be In Your Arms. This is The Way Home. MacArthur's Home, C91.3. Hey, tomorrow, brand new game I'm bringing to the show called The Piano Puzzle. We played it a couple of times at the end of last week. If you're not across it, it's a chance to win dinner for two at Jude's Cafe Bar Brasserie at Campbelltown Catholic Club. The website to be on judes.com.au. 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The food is exquisite. The cocktails are out of this world. 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Jude's Cafe Bar Brasserie, judes.com.au. The piano puzzle. Now, here's how it works. I'm going to play you a popular song, but just the piano of the song. Because at Jude's, there's a piano player in the center of the restaurant. He's very, very good. And I went there the other night with my girlfriend, Brittany, and we're sitting there going, I think I recognize some of these songs. They're not your traditional piano songs, but yeah, see if you can pick what popular song it is just by the piano. Have a crack. Did you guess that that was John Legend? I hope you did. Because if you did, you would have just won dinner for two at Jude's Cafe Bar Brasserie, Campbelltown Catholic Club. The piano puzzle will play again tomorrow for The Way Home after 3 o'clock. You need the number 4628 9913. Models on the way, GRL's coming up. I want to tell you all about my weekend and some lessons I learned yesterday after the Crowdies. It's only natural. C91.3.

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1: Traffic still heavy out of Campbelltown westbound on Narellan Road, starting around Kelly Carr Road and all the way out to Waterworth Drive. Fairly busy around the Camden Bypass eastbound through Smeaton Grange. The Camden Valley Way, that's easing now at Smeaton Grange, but still slow through Denham Court southbound. The M5, you're on the brakes from Padstow westbound to Moorbank. No delays, the M7 southbound to Preston's. 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Search REVO Fitness. That's the latest traffic on MacArthur's C91.3.
0: C.

0: 16 degrees this evening, getting cold out there. The way home on C91.3, it's Models in Barbados. Hello, you're with Scott. We'll check in with Flip for the latest on the roads. Aaron's off for the next week or so. So, Flip, you're with me today. You're with me today, Flip. How good. All right, well, we'll check in. Flip, you there? Flip's there. Have some technical difficulties. We'll get back to Flip in just a tick. I want to tell you about what happened on my weekend. I'll tell you next.
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1: Coming home via the M5, delays westbound from Revesby to Moorebank. It's being exacerbated by an earlier incident at the River Road. No issues. Hume Motorway from Casula southbound through Ingleburn down to the Narellan Road exit ramps. Narellan Road still crawling out of Campbelltown. Westbound, you're on the brakes all the way out to Mount Annan and Waterworth Drive. Busy both ways as well near the Kempton Bypass. No delays. The Northern Road from Brinjelly southbound back to Oran Park and clear the Kempton Bypass. 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That's the latest traffic on MacArthur C91.3.

0: Mouths, All Starts, The Way Home, MacArthur's Home, C91.3, Technical Difficulties, all done and dusted. Flip.
1: Hello, I'm back.
0: Yeah, look, it was on
1: Sorry.
0: My... No, it was on my end. It's it's me. I've had a day, let
1: That's
0: me tell you.
1: That's a horrific sound effect.
0: Yeah, for me. Not for you, for me. Flip, weekend's done and dusted. Yeah. Monday's always the hardest day going back to work. How was your weekend?
1: Well, I was here working on Saturday and then I mostly slept yesterday, so I hope your weekend was much more entertaining than what mine was.
0: Well, what did I do for the weekend, Flip? I watched the new Amazon Prime show, Elle. That's the prequel to Legally Blonde.
1: Yep.
0: Britt's family and like nieces and stuff came over, so that was lovely to spend a bit of time with them. I'm reading Bear Grylls' autobiography,
1: Ooh.
0: So I spent a bit of time on the couch reading that. You know,
1: Is
0: just
1: it good?
0: Yeah, just you. Yeah, it's all right. That's all right. There's a lot of Man vs. Wild sort of stuff and, like, stories from that.
1: Yeah, because, like, you're really going to go out to the bush
0: exactly.
1: and try these sorts of techniques, right?
0: Yeah. Well, it's
1: no?
0: funny that you say that
1: no.
0: because I am trying new things left, right and centre. Flip, this weekend I went on a fun run. Yep, I strapped up the joggers and went running.
1: Did you survive?
0: Just now, these
1: were
0: fun
1: you,
0: runs.
1: Were you dragged by your girlfriend's?
0: Yeah, absolutely, absolutely. She had me pinned up against the wall, saying, "You're doing it, you're doing it." I was
1: Don't
0: like,
1: say
0: okay,
1: that.
0: Okay. No, it's an event called Sutherland to Surf. So basically, okay. City to Surf, but it's in Sutherland. Unfortunately, it was on at the same time as Run Camden. So that was on yesterday well. So if you did Run Camden yesterday, big kudos to you because they were some distances covered. Yesterday was my first ever time doing one of these fun runs because I am not a runner. I'm barely a walker. I struggle with stairs at the best of times.
1: You're a shuffler.
0: I always put it down to, and here you go, here's the sob story. I was born, Flip, with a condition called bilateral talipes, which means that my feet were sort of turned in on themselves. So I'm very pigeon-toed when I walk.
1: Yes.
0: So I've had surgery, so obviously. So my right foot is straight, but my left foot, if you watch carefully, next time you see me walking around MacArthur Square, is very much pointed in.
1: It's a bit wonky.
0: Yeah, so trying to run, I'm like a constant trip hazard to myself. Britt looks at me the other day when we were doing our warm-up, like, training exercises. Yeah. She goes, "You run very straight-legged." I'm like, "I don't know if that's called running." Anyway, so my girlfriend Brittany, she came and did it with me.
1: Are you going to do it again?
0: I loved it. I actually had a really, really good time. Hated it while I was in the pain cave doing it. Hated it. Was just like, this is the pits. This is the worst thing ever. And Brittany, my girlfriend, she's fit as a fiddle. She can run like nobody's business. She wants to have a chat. She thinks the best time to have a chat is when I'm having a coronary on the side of the road halfway to the beach. No, thank you.
1: Yeah, I'm in your corner. I couldn't do that at all.
0: But we got to the end and I got my medal. And as soon as we crossed the line, I was like, I need to sit down right now.
1: So City to Surf, here we come.
0: Here we go. There we go. So I was 11 Ks. I'm very proud of myself. I'm very sore today. My neck is sore. I don't know why, but my neck is really sore. And my right bicep is really sore, probably from all the flexing I was doing on the run, trying to be strong, you know? But I wrote a list of things that I learnt from my first fun run.
1: Oh, my God, it gets better.
0: Yeah, it does. Should we start with the best one?
1: What's that?
0: First one, rule number one, wear nipple tape. My nipple started to bleed, Flip, the middle of the run.
1: No, that's too much information. That's TMI.
0: It was rubbing and I'm like, oh my gosh, bleeding
1: on
0: my shirt.
1: Wrong shirt then.
0: Yeah, but it's an active shirt from Kmart. That might be the reason. Oh,
1: goodness.
0: But yes, if you're doing running, wear a nipple tape or something because it hurts.
1: Don't go into the ladies' stores and buy what we
0: use. No, don't.
1: Right, okay.
0: don't do that. Just put a Band-Aid on. Bathroom etiquette. There was a row of toilet cubicles. We missed the start of the race because everybody was doing a nervous wee.
1: Right.
0: And so the gun went off and me and Brittany are standing in line because Brittany needed to go to the bathroom. We're like,
1: yes.
0: Well, this is fun.
1: Maybe you should have just run without her and you would have.
0: I couldn't. I could not. I couldn't leave her behind, Flip. Nope. We go as one or we don't go at all. I got to check. Next time you're going for a run, check how noisy you are. Because during the course of the run, somebody next to me was running with squeaky shoes and every step of the way, and I was like,
1: goodness.
0: Oh my gosh. And then it gets better. Bloke coming up behind me, you can hear him coming a mile away because he's left his Eclipse mints in his bag, like the tin. Is this bloke for real? I have a headache and I'm not even here.
1: And you say that you enjoyed this. I don't see any bit that this is enjoyment.
0: Oh, the run was fun. The other thing, don't stop and talk to friends because that'll impact your time.
1: We saw
0: we saw some people on the sideline that were like, oh, go and say hello to them. So we stopped and went, oh, we've got to go. Finally, something I saw, I thought, you've got to be kidding me. saw multiple people, but one bloke in particular, at the start line, and he pulls out his digital dart, starts hitting the vape at the start line.
1: Excuse
0: and
1: me.
0: And I went, why are you doing that?
1: Oh, is it keeping him alive or something?
0: I don't know. I don't smoke. I've never smoked. And so I get that nicotine addiction is a real thing. But come on, you're about to run 11Ks.
1: Yeah, you just can't help some people, can you?
0: You're standing there in your Lululemons hitting your grape-flavoured vape. What are you doing?
1: Right, so next time you need to run with a pig on your nose and your headphones in so you can't hear the noises other people are making or smell what they're doing.
0: I tell you what, I think, Flip, I think you've hit the nail on the head.
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1: Traffic in Spring Farm, slow southbound the Camden Bypass to Liz Kernahan Drive and still crawling on Norellan Road out of Campbelltown westbound past the Uni all the way out towards Waterworth Drive at the Leisure Centre in Mount Annan. Delays, the Northern Road Harrington Park southbound to the lights at the Camden Valley Way, still busy around Norellan Town Centre. Traffic slow, the Camden Valley Way southbound through Denham Court and the M5, you're on the brakes from Reesby westbound towards Casula. EOFY deals at Amaysim, up to 65% off selected SIM plans on your first renewal, plus bonus data for your first 3 renewals. 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It's the latest traffic on MacArthur's C91.3.
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0: Eskimo Joe's New York. It's the way home. I'm MacArthur's home. C91.3. 6 o'clock is here. Your latest news worth of traffic just around the corner. Then at 6 p.m. it is Playmore. 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
10: Still traffic in Preston's, the Camden Valley Way at Bonnera Road in all directions. Slow the M5 westbound from Reesby to Moorbank. No issues the M7 southbound to Preston's as well. And all clear the Hume motorway through Ingleburn down towards Narellan Road. Narellan Road still quite chaotic westbound past the Uni and out towards Waterworth Drive at the Leisure Centre. Reports of a minor incident at Gilchrist Drive northbound approaching the Narellan Road lights as well. If you're coming back from Wollongong, all clear Appin and Picton Roads northbound. Ready to go big on your next holiday? 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That's the latest traffic on MacArthur's C91.3.
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11: Mostly clear night ahead. Good evening. I'm Ash Wright. The opposition maintains One Nation is not fit to govern as a new poll shows the minor party has bounced back. One Nation's primary vote sits at 30%, which is on par with Labour. Support for the coalition has improved marginally, but is still behind with just 19% of the vote. Liberal leader and Hume MP Angus Taylor won't be drawn on the polls, but says One Nation is not the answer to the nation's problems.
12: I just don't think she has any of the answers. I mean, we have an economic crisis that the Prime Minister and his team has brought about. And One Nation doesn't have the solutions. We know their top few policies would drive up inflation, drive up interest rates by 3% or more, and make life harder for Australians.
11: Opposition for a proposed Mosvale data centre is growing, with the Federal Member for Whitlam now voicing her concerns. Carol Berry says the project, which includes a purpose-built gas-fired power plant, doesn't align with the government's priorities for transitioning to renewable energy. She's written to Industry Minister Tim Ayres and New South Wales Planning Minister Paul Scully to formally oppose the proposal. It comes just days after Labor unveiled a set of national standards to regulate how Australia manages the growth of AI, with data centres legally required to minimise their water use and underwrite their power supply. An extremely rare set of identical girl quadruplets has been born in Brisbane in what could be an Australian first. Only a few dozen sets of all identical quadruplets have been recorded in medical history. The girls were delivered by C-section last week, with all four said to be doing extremely well. An investigation is underway after a man was found with alleged stab wounds at a service station in Sydney's southwest.
9: 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Discover Jude's Cafe Bar Brasserie at Campbell
13: Town Catholic Club.
11: Interim coach Dean Young has won the race to be named the Dragons' new full-time head coach. He's been appointed until the end of the 2028 season, and Spain is celebrating its first World Cup win since 2010 after beating defending champions Argentina 1-0 in the final.
13: Wilson Storage Picton. 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C91.3 weather.
11: A mostly clear night ahead, partly cloudy, tops of 19 forecast for tomorrow. Fine on Wednesday, reaching 21. That's the latest on MacArthur's home, C91.3.
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0: It is 6 p.m. It is Playmore. Two songs back-to-back that fit the mould of today's chosen category. Today, the 20th of July, it is National Moon Day. Why? Because it was on this day, July 20, 1969, that the famous words were said.
15: It's one small step for man, one giant leap.
0: Yes, humans first landing on the moon during the Apollo 11 mission, JFK's goal to land a man on the moon before the end of the decade. Buzz Aldrin, Neil Armstrong became household names, the first two people to walk on the moon. So today, 6 p.m, play more moon. Songs that have, well, the word moon in their title. Top Loaders on the way next. Here's REM's Man on the Moon. 6 p.m, play more moons. Scene 91.3.

57 years ago on this day, the Apollo 11 mission landed on the moon, 6 p.m. at his Playmore Moons on MacArthur's home, C91.3. That's Top Loaders Dancing in the Moonlight. The Apollo 11 mission, Neil Armstrong, Buzz Aldrin. Do you remember the name of the third bloke? Michael Collins. He's often the forgotten one. Buzz Aldrin was the second man to walk on the moon 19 minutes after Neil Armstrong. The moon landing watched by an estimated 500 million people worldwide. And it was the space race between the US and the Soviet Union. And, well, the US got there, didn't they? We'll check, that's if you believe it. We'll check the latest on the roads with Flip next. Clean Bandits coming up. Play In Excess after Alex Warren's new one. It's called Fever Dream for the way home. On MacArthur's home, C91.3.

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1: In Spring Farm, slowing for Kempton Bypass out towards Liz Cunningham Drive. A busy run in Mount Annan for Narellan Road West. Approaching Waterworth Drive, that's heading traffic back past the Hume Motorway, all the way past the Uni and the TAFE. And heavy at the Preston Slip for the Hume Motorway onto the M5 East towards Casula. There's so much to do at Sydney Zoo. 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That's the latest traffic. 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

0: It's in excess and tasted for the way home on MacArthur's Home, C91.3. Hello, you're with Scott. Big news our time this morning that Spain have emerged victorious as the winners of the 2026 FIFA World Cup, reigning supreme over Argentina. It was a 1-0 victory. The goal was scored in extra time, and I'll be real with you. I woke up at 5 a.m, watched some of the first half, wasn't really feeling it, went back to sleep. Woke up for the start of extra time and managed to catch the goal. And geez, it was a worldie. It was a great one. Spain, simply too good. Argentina, they went down to 10 men after a red card saw one of their players sent off. And following the game, there was a bit of bad sportsmanship. There was a bit of fisticuffs on the field. And then I'm looking at some footage at the moment. It seems that the Argentinian team, a lot of the Argentinian team, when Spain were receiving their winners awards, had their back turned to the stage. And I don't think that's very nice. I don't think that's good sportsman's behaviour. Yes, Argentina were the reigning champs, but come on, you got to be, all is fair in love and war. You played, you lost, be gracious about it as such. Somebody who certainly made their made themselves known on the stage today at the winner's ceremony.
1: I don't like you either, and I probably never will.
0: Yeah, the president of the United States, he was up there, and the president of FIFA was trying to usher him off the stage. And do you think the president of the US wanted to move? Nuh-uh. He's caught in their photo. So in that big moment of the Spanish captain lifting up the World Cup, celebrating with his team and with his country, the Prime Minister of the US is standing in the corner, which, like, come on, man. Read the room. Even the FIFA president was like, come on, go. We got to go. We got one shot to take this photo. Why are you in it? As there's been a lot of chatter about, yes, he can be edited out, but that defeats the point. Like, come on. You should know better. You should be able to read the room. Now, the next World Cup, the 2030 FIFA World Cup, is going to be co-hosted between Morocco, Portugal and Spain. However, there will be one-off appearances in Uruguay, Argentina and in Paraguay to mark the centenary celebration of the FIFA World Cup. 100 years of the World Cup, and still it stands that only 8 countries have won in the last 100 years. 25 World Cups, only 8 different winners. Now, that is crazy. As far as our results go, being awarded the Golden Boot, top goal scorer for the tournament, goes to Kylian Mbappe from France, and there's a lot of chitter-chatter about whether or not he should be allowed to have his goals counted when France lost their game to Spain. So technically, they would have been eliminated. Yes, they're playing for third, so they're not out of the competition, but also, you kind of are. But the goals that he scored in the match against England to be third and fourth placed, those counted towards his Golden Boot Award. I don't know how I feel about that one. The internet is divided. It's been a great 6 weeks. The coverage on SBS has been out of this world. 2030 is the next Men's World Cup. However, we only have to wait till next year for the ladies. I can hear you in my head, in my bed when I'm dreaming. That's in South America, I think. The Matildas will be taken to the pitch, and that is very, very exciting. Jelly Roll not too far away. MGMT coming up. We'll check the roads with Flip. C91.3.
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1: A tad slow still on the M5 westbound through Moorebank, but otherwise it's picked up from King George's Road if you're headed home from the city. Hume Motorway at Ingleburn, no delays either direction, and the Camden Valley Way all steady as well through both Denham Court and Smeaton Grange. Earlier traffic on Rowland Road is cleared up as well through Mount Annan past Waterworth Drive. In Campbelltown, a minor accident reported for Kelly Carr Road near Centennial Drive. Origin is making useful happen, from simplifying customer service to helping you go solar and everything in between. 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That's the latest traffic on MacArthur's C91.3.

0: 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Tomorrow morning, MacArthur Breakfast with Ali. 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MacArthur Breakfast back bright and early tomorrow morning from 5:30. The latest on the roads with Flip next. 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
2: Bit of scattered traffic through Campbelltown on Norellan Road at both the Kelly Car Road and Gilchrist Drive lights. The earlier minor incident near Tyndall Street on Kelly Car Road has moved on. Norellan Road behaving from the Botanic Gardens westbound all the way out towards the Camden Bypass, and no delays the Camden Valley Way from Bringelly Road southbound all the way down to Gregory Hills. The census is coming this August. You'll get instructions soon on what to do. In the census, every answer matters. Authorised by the Australian Bureau of Statistics, Canberra. That's the latest traffic on MacArthur's C91.3.
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4: No concerns for Narellan Road now. It's all cleared up out of Campbelltown. If you're headed west through to Mount Annan and Narellan Vale, all steady as well. The Northern Road southbound down to Harrington Park and the Camden Valleyway lights. A minor incident in Oran Park. Oran Park Drive not far from South Circuit. Campbelltown Road all clear from Denham Court southbound down through St Andrews. A good run home on the M5 now. Out of the tunnel exit at Kingsgrove westbound to Preston's and Hume Motorway incident free at Ingleburn. 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T's and C's apply. That's the latest traffic on MacArthur's C91.3.
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5: Good evening, I'm Chris McCarthy. One Nation has sought to clarify its stance on the White Australia policy as the party bounces back in the polls. Federal Politics Editor Michael Packey.
6: One Nation has improved its standing in the latest news poll, even as the minor party comes under scrutiny over its policy positions. And leader Pauline Hanson has been criticised for appearing on a podcast by far-right activist Tommy Robinson. Senator Hanson suggested some of Australia's immigration problems stem back to the Whitlam years.
7: So they opened up and got rid of the White Australia policy, then they started bringing in the different migrants.
6: One Nation MP Barnaby Joyce has sought to clarify the comments, arguing Senator Hanson was referring to migrants who failed to assimilate.
8: Pauline Hanson does not support the White Australia policy.
6: Both the Albanese government and opposition argue One Nation is not fit to govern.
5: The head of a Senate inquiry into the recent Telstra outage has pledged to amend legislation to hold telcos to account. The hearing found the network failure was preventable if ageing hardware had been replaced. Senator Sarah Hanson-Young says telcos need to be legally bound to provide a reliable service. The Victorian Premier has continued to reject calls into a royal commission into alleged corruption on the state's construction sites. It comes as one of the country's largest labour hire companies joined the chorus demanding the probe. Jacinta Allen says she's focused on immediate action to clean up the sector.
9: Anyone calling for a royal commission is calling for action delayed, not immediate action. We've had a royal commission into this. It didn't change the culture. It took years. It cost tens of millions of dollars, and at the heart of it, it went after workers.
5: The new British Prime Minister will address the nation shortly as he prepares to take the country's top job. Nine's Europe correspondent Mimi Becker reports.
10: Just weeks ago, Andy Burnham wasn't even a member of Parliament. He'll be invited by the King to form a government. Moving trucks are already at Downing Street. Sir Keir Starmer prepares to leave office. Andy Burnham is expected to promise a more stable, responsible style of politics in his first speech outside Number 10. Before departing, Keir Starmer will deliver a final address and then travel to Buckingham Palace to formally resign to King Charles.
5: And veteran broadcaster Darren Hinch has been farewelled at a state funeral in Melbourne.
11: C91.3 Sport. 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
5: Checking sport, league legend Billy Slater believes the West Tigers players are not all in and their season can't be saved. The Tigers have won just two of their past 11 games after Jerome Luai's decision to sign with the PNG Chiefs. Scans have confirmed Sea Eagles co-captain Tom Trbojevic will be sidelined for at least 4 to 6 weeks with his latest hamstring injury, and Argentina players are being slammed as sore losers after starting a fight with Spanish rivals following their 1-0 loss in the World Cup final. That's the very latest. I'm Chris McCarthy.
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0: Cold out there this evening. At the moment, the mercury hovering just above 10 degrees. You will need a jacket if you're stepping outdoors. 19 and cloudy for your Tuesday. Chance of rain slim to none. 21 and sunny on Wednesday. Much the same for Thursday. C91.3.

Huntrix and Golden for the way home on C91.3. Delta's got brand new music out called Hologram. I'll put that on next. We'll check in with Flip for the latest on the roads. Hey, do you remember, cast your mind back to the time where there was that highfalutin executive of that US company and his HR rep canoodling at the Coldplay concert? Yeah, the Coldplay kiss cam moment. That was a year ago. Seriously, where has the time gone? I mean, it was the gift that kept on giving, but seriously, after a while, come on, guys, your 15 minutes were up.

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1: Incident free across MacArthur. A good run from the M5 and M7 to the Hume Motorway southbound through Ingleburn. No delays at the exit ramps to Narellan Road. Narellan Road behaving through Mount Annan and Currens Hill both ways. No delays in Narellan, the Canton Valley Way near the Northern Road. And coming home from Wollongong, Appin and Picton Roads northbound are all clear. 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I'm Flip. That's latest traffic on MacArthur's C91.3.
0: 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Charlie's Liquor Barn Tamworth, where there's always a reason to celebrate. C91.3.

cold out there this evening. The mercury barely in double digits. It's the way home on MacArthur's Home. C91.3, a classic to sing along to by Toto up next. We'll check in with Flip for the latest on the roads after Macklemore, Ryan Lewis. Can't hold us. MacArthur's Home. 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
1: Coming back from Wollongong, Appin and Picton Roads northbound all clear back to MacArthur. Hume Motorway from Douglas Park up to Narellan Road, that's steady. And so too, if you're travelling from the city, the M5 and M7 back to Preston's both running well. No delays the Camden Valley Way from Denham Court down to Gregory Hills and all clear at Mount Anna Narellan Road in both directions at Waterworth Drive. 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That's the latest traffic on MacArthur's 91.3.
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3: Incident free across MacArthur with no delays coming out of the city in the M5 from the M5 East Tunnel all the way out to Moorbank. Hume Motorway southbound through Ingleburn clear, and there's no delays getting onto Narellan Road either. Camden Valley Way steady from Denham Court down to Gregory Hills, and a good run home from Bringelly on the Northern Road back to Oran Park. 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That's the latest traffic on MacArthur's C91.3.
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0: 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Would you look at the time? It is 8 o'clock. I am getting out of here for another day. Back tomorrow morning for MacArthur Breakfast. It is Ali Redondo with your chance to win tickets to Titanic, a voyage through time virtual reality experience at Sydney Showground. 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MacArthur Breakfast with Ali, 5:30 tomorrow morning. She's back. Third Eye Blind, not too far away. Play Kelly Clarkson and Harry Styles. We'll check the latest on the roads with Flip. Have a great night, MacArthur.
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2: An easy run home on the main arterials with the M5 and M7 incident-free and no delays back to Preston's. Hugh Motorway through Ingleburn, clear past Brooks Road. No delays down to Narellan Road, and the run home from Picton Road northbound through Menangle is all clear as well. Spring Farm, the Camden Bypass, there's no delays. And so too the Northern Road, that's behaving southbound down to Harrington Park. 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I'm Flip. That's latest traffic on MacArthur's C91.3.
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1: Mr. 305 checking in for the remix. 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
2: In Currans Hill, there's just some very light traffic in either direction of Narellan Road, just at the Waterworth Drive intersection. If you're making your way through Cashoola from Glenfield, a couple of roadwork zones for you to look out for this morning, and there's one at the crossroads, Campbelltown Road, between Camden Valley Way and Parks Farm Place, and also on Campbelltown Road between Camden Valley Way and the Hume Motorway. It's Travel Tuesday at Flight Centre. 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That's latest traffic. 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
2: The Hume Motorway is a clear run northbound from Narellan Road to the M5 M7 interchange. Further citybound on the M5, no traffic in sight. It's only a 15-minute trip from the interchange in Preston through to the main tunnel entry in Kingsgrove. If you're headed to the city from Glenfield, Moorbank Avenue northbound up to the M5 is also clean and clear. Horingsea Park, the main intersection of Bringelly Road, Camden Valley Way, has a little traffic in either direction, but nothing too major. 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That's the latest traffic, MacArthur's C91.3.

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I'm gonna sing something. I don't want the guys to sing with me. They go, it feels like something's heating up. Can I leave with you? And then the ladies go,

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0: 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MacArthur Breakfast. MacArthur's home. C91.3.
2: Good morning, everybody. Welcome to Tuesday.
3: Morning.
2: The day you choose how you want it to be. And it's cold. Very chilly at the moment. It's 3 degrees. So if you're getting up and thinking, gee, a bit of a bite in the air, you would be correct.
3: Yeah, you're spot on. Real cold.
2: Speaking of bites, today I started off embarrassingly.
3: Okay.
2: A bit of a bite into my day.
3: What have you done, Redondo?
2: You know what? It doesn't sound that bad when you retell the story, but in the moment, it is bad.
3: It feels awful, I bet.
2: I went and got my coffee this morning, and she handed it to me, and she said, "There you go." And I said, "You too."
3: Yes! I love that. Oh, I'm just glad it's not me because I do that all the time.
2: And then she looked at me and there was a bit of awkwardness and I just laughed.
3: Did you say sorry?
2: No.
3: Okay, good.
2: I just laughed and I thought, you got me there, didn't you? Because she normally says, have a good day.
3: Yeah, yep.
2: So I was ready with a U2.
3: You were locked in.
2: Locked in, ready, stored in the bank, ready to fire out. And then what happens? She hits me with a there you go.
3: Oh, changes it up last minute. See, that's, you don't need that. We're creatures of habit, bro. You can't change up your greeting on us.
2: And why is it that when you say the wrong answer, you feel like such a moron?
3: It really rattles you. Sometimes I don't have anything to say at all. Sometimes I can't even laugh. I'm literally shell-shocked and I just drive off in silence. And you think about it for not just 30 seconds. I think about that for a good 5-10 minutes. I'm sort of digesting that conversation.
2: I'm
3: thinking, how can I improve?
2: You.
3: Yeah.
2: And said, oh God, I just said you too.
3: Yeah, there it is. I was wondering what we're doing there.
2: That's a good way to start.
3: Right.
2: You know, to the coffee girl, I love you, but don't mix up the greetings or the goodbyes. I can't handle it.

0: Ben Fender, Olivia Dean, and Rain Me In. You're on MacArthur Breakfast on C91.3, 5:46 in the AM. Time to say good morning to our EMRs, our early morning risers.
1: Here's to Ali Redondo's early morning risers.
2: Good morning.
0: How to do. Let's have a look at the weather for today. Tops of 20 degrees. Some fog about this morning, but a mostly sunny afternoon. It's a chilly 3 degrees to kick it off. And speaking of kicking it off, you kicked off the 24-hour fight against cancer charity golf day yesterday. Jacko.
3: Yeah, it was a great day out at Camden Lakeside Golf Club. I was really jealous, though. I wanted to actually play the day because I got there too late, so obviously didn't get to play. But it was still an awesome day. Got to host with Scott Frappell on the drive home, on the way home. So that was awesome. Really good day.
0: What it means is he's the guy that does the drive show.
3: Yeah,
0: sounds like you were hosting with some bloke on the way home.
3: Yeah, sorry. Scott Frappell from the drive show on the way home. But I'll tell you what, though. Emceeing is...
0: Just did it again.
3: It's a tough
0: Forget
3: gig.
0: The way home.
3: Forget the way home.
0: Forget the way home.
3: Forget the way home. It's a tough gig, man. Like, I sort of forget... I haven't done it in a little while. Like, I've done it, of course, before by myself. But especially, you know, without you there, it's tough, man. It's tough to sort of get the momentum of the crowd and use your energy. And it's a lot of energy you have to use.
0: Yeah, well, it's very personal.
3: Yeah, really.
0: You've got to create a relationship with the audience.
3: You do.
0: And if they don't like you, it gets real rough. I'm not saying they didn't like
3: no,
0: you
3: no,
0: guys.
3: No, I know, of course.
0: I heard you guys did a wonderful job, so well done to you.
3: Oh, thank you.
0: Still on sport, though. I don't know if anyone noticed, but Spain won the World Cup.
3: Yes, didn't
0: I? So, we're officially going to stop talking about the World Cup.
3: Yeah.
0: It's over.
3: That's it.
0: But before we do, did everyone see Donald Trump photo bomb? The Spain photo that they do at the end.
3: So good.
0: So he went up to give the trophy.
3: Yeah.
0: And then he wouldn't get off the stage.
3: They didn't, yeah.
0: And the president of FIFA was trying to get him off.
3: He's trying to give him the hint.
0: And Trump just stood there.
3: He just stayed there.
0: It was so awkward.
3: Even the Spain players, you can sort of see, try to go, oh, thanks, and you can go away now. And he just didn't get the clue.
0: It was really awkward to watch. It was sort of like when your drunk uncle crashes a wedding.
3: Sort of like
0: you
3: that.
0: You know, and someone's given a speech and he's sitting in the back going, yeah, woo! And you're like, shut up. You're sort of like that awkward person in the room.
3: It's like, do you not have awareness of what's going on around you? Like, it's not about you, brother.
0: And then when they took the official photo, FIFA took the official photo of Spain and celebrating as winners.
3: Yes.
0: He stood on the outskirts of it. He fully photobombed it.
3: You can see him in it. You can see him in the photo.
0: They had to crop him out.
3: Oh, so awkward, bro. Like,
0: oh, my God.
3: How do you not know that this is not your moment? This is not about you.
0: Oh, it was really hard to watch. Whether you're a Trump supporter or not, it was hard to watch that.
3: Regardless, yeah.
0: Because I'm like, let's just let them have their moment to shine.
3: Yeah.
0: Like I did yesterday and let you guys host the golf day.
3: Oh, it's my time. My time felt good.
0: Anyway, so Trump was out there telling Spain, oh, yeah, you're so good. You guys played so well. You deserve to win. And then everyone was like, hey, do you remember like a couple of weeks ago when you said this?
4: Cause. We don't want to do any trade business with Spain anymore, by the way. I'd like you to cut it off. Spain is a terrible partner in NATO. They don't participate. They don't pay. I don't want anything to do with Spain. Cut off all trade with Spain, please.
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10: The M5 motorway city bound has a little traffic building just past Currajong Road. After that mild congestion, though, it's a clear run further towards the airport into the city. In Campbelltown, not a lot of traffic for Narellan Road. Things are moving very quietly in between the Hume motorway and Appin Road. Appin Road, no problems to head down the coast. Make your drive to work, home of the shops rewarding with hundreds of return points across New South Wales. Search Return and Earn near me for one that's on your way. That's the latest traffic. 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

C91.3, and hey, did you know that today is National Lamington Day? So coming up after 6 o'clock, all thanks to Cake Biz and Norellen, it's a Lamington Blitz. All you have to do is call in and I'll give you half a dozen Lamingtons. I want you.

0: and MacArthur Breakfast on C91.3. Some Natalie Imbruglia's on the way. We're going to play Benson. And Goanna. That is all on the way. We'll update you traffic news and weather for you shortly. Remember, it's a Lamington Blitz coming up in about 10 minutes' time. When I give you the cue to call, all you have to do is ring me and say, "Blitz me!" Like that. You do it, Jay.
1: Blitz me!
0: We're saying blitz me.
1: Blitz me.
0: In case you didn't catch that. And I'll give you half a dozen Lamingtons. That's next.
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14: The Hume Motorway northbound has little traffic building and on the approach to the M5, M7 interchange in Prestons. Most of that traffic headed citybound. Just through the interchange in Prestons, it's busy. Moderate traffic just up to the Hume Highway intersection in Liverpool. After that mild traffic, you're in for a very clear run further into the airport. For Mount Annan and Campbelltown, on Norellan Road, it's a little busy in both directions, just on both approaches to the Hume Motorway. No major hold-ups, though. 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That's the latest traffic. 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
15: Good morning, I'm Mike Pearsall. Border Force has seized a record amount of illicit tobacco in the past financial year amid the rising fight with the black market trade. 2,300 tonnes of tobacco and 13 million vapes have been captured in crackdowns at the border and on the streets. The new British Prime Minister is promising stability, declaring the latest change in leaders a circuit breaker. Andy Burnham became Britain's 7th Prime Minister in a decade after a meeting with King Charles, where he was formally invited to form government. He has set out a 10-year plan in his first speech as leader, also pledging to end rough sleeping.
16: We will help people to live well, building a more preventative state, investing in people's success rather than paying for failure. And that work starts now.
15: There are fresh concerns about global oil supply as Yemen's Houthi rebels have announced a maritime embargo against Saudi Arabia. The Iran-backed group claims it will be closing off the southern gateway to the Red Sea. That area has become crucial for oil shipments given the disruptions to the Strait of Hormuz caused by the US-Iran war. The chair of a Senate inquiry into the recent Telstra outage has committed to amending legislation to hold telcos to account. A hearing found the network failure could have been prevented if an ageing server had been replaced. A bill is before the Senate to expand telco reliability obligations. Senator Sarah Hanson-Young says she'll move to make changes to it once Parliament resumes.
1: To put in place rules and regulations that make Telstra, Optus and Vodafone legally required to offer a reliable service to their customers.
15: WA Health has issued its second Mpox warning in the space of a month. The number of notified cases this year has grown to 36, compared with 28 for the whole of 2025. There are 10 days left to nominate someone for the 2027 Australian of the Year Awards. Nominations close July the 31st. Australia Day Council spokesperson Todd Ashurst says there's a range of categories.
17: Go to www.australianoftheyear.org.au. Work out which category you're going to nominate for. Australian of the Year, Senior Australian of the Year for those aged 65 years or over, Young Australian of the Year, ages 16 to 30, or Australia's Local Hero, which acknowledges significant contribution at the local community level.
15: And a food delivery writer has won China's top literary prize for a collection of poems.
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15: Checking sport, the St George Illawarra Dragons will shortly start their first day under Dean Young as the club's permanent coach. The former utility has been in an interim role since Shane Flanagan was sacked in April. As the dust settles on Spain's World Cup victory, it's been revealed UEFA President Alexander Ceferin didn't attend the final in a protest of how FIFA had run the tournament. And Australian boxer Liam Wilson has been added to the card for Tim Zhu's fight against Errol Spence Jr. on Sunday. He'll have a world title eliminator. That's the latest. I'm Mike Pearsall.
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0: Sunny today, some morning fog about. We will reach 20 degrees by the end of the day. Currently it's 3. You're on C91.3. I'm sorry.

0: Sarah MacArthur Breakfast on C91.3, 608. Welcome to your Tuesday. And coming up, not too far away, you can win 4 tickets to the Titanic virtual reality experience. Very, very cool. But if you can't wait that long, well, you can win right now.
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2: 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I'm turning to a Lavington Blitz. 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
0: Today's National Lamington Day, and we're celebrating with Cake Biz Norellen. It's a Lamington Blitz. Now, why is it Lamington Day today? Well, because they decided that let's celebrate Lamingtons on the 21st of July. It kicked off in 2006, and it's been observed on this day ever since. Now, as the story goes, there was a French chef in Queensland who was like, oh, what do I do with all this leftover ingredients? I'm not sure what accent that was.
3: Yes.
0: And he put together sponge cake and some desiccated coconut and all of the rest of it. And the story goes, that's how the Lamingtons were invented. That was in 1900.
3: Jeez.
0: So we're claiming the Lamingtons as Australian. So well done, Australia. There you go. French chef, but let's overlook that. Who cares? So if you would like half a dozen fantastic Lamington cupcakes from Cake Biz and Norellen, all you got to do is call me 46289913 and say, blitz me. You got to say, blitz me. 46289913, yell out, blitz me. I'll give you half a dozen Lamingtons. Oh, they are delicious. Cake Biz and Norellen can do no wrong. So celebrate the Lamingtons the right way and get blitzed. Call me 46289913.

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1: The Hume Motorway northbound waking up early and some traffic building from Brooks Road for the run-up to the M5, M7 interchange. Not too much congestion, though. It'll still only take you a bit under 15 minutes to get from Narellan Road to the M5, M7 interchange in Prestons. Most of that traffic headed citybound on the M5 motorway, and it's busy from Prestons through to the Hume Highway intersection in Liverpool. After that, a clear run into the city. The M7 motorway, much quieter run, and it's all good to go from Currajong Road northbound up to Elizabeth Drive. Phone bill rivaling fuel costs? 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T's and C's apply. That's the latest traffic. 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
2: 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Corinne from St. Helens Park, you're my last blitzer. 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
2: There you go. We are done celebrating National Lamington Day. We're celebrating with Cake Beers. We will have more Lamington blitzing again. Keep on listening.
0: MacArthur Breakfast. 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C91.3. 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
3: Today's Tradie Tune is brought to you by Cheeky Little Pilot. You might have saw this, seen this, rather, in the news last night. A pilot in the UK went for a test flight, and as he was sort of testing the plane, you know, making sure everything worked, this, that, and the other, the people in the control room were like, "What's he doing? Why is he doing all those flips and turns and stuff?" And then one of the controllers said to the other controller, "Hey, do you see what I see?" And he wrote "board" in the sky.
4: So good.
3: I really enjoyed it. We're going to put that in our story so you can go and check it out. Board. Never.

0: Collectors, that was your tradie tune on C91.3 back to 1987. It's off the album What's a Few Men? Okay.
1: Is that the name of the album?
0: That's what you wrote.
1: I'm going to double check that.
0: Okay.
1: Sounds wrong.
0: We played that because a British pilot took his plane for a maintenance test flight and he wrote I'm bored on the flight tracking radar. And he didn't get in trouble for it.
1: Oh, no.
0: Yeah. Didn't get in trouble. Wow. In fact, the stunt went viral, obviously, but people were, like, praising.
1: He's applauded for it.
0: How much accuracy he had to be able to write bored in the sky on the flight tracker.
1: I'd imagine you have to be quite skillful. This is not a junior pilot. You know, this is a senior pilot getting out doing this.
0: No, he was a junior pilot.
1: Oh, was he?
0: Yeah.
1: Oh, well done.
0: Apparently.
1: Well done.
0: I mean, he's a cheeky little pilot.
1: He is.
0: We like that. And today, Jack's wearing a cheeky little white jumper. And speaking of seeing things, I'm needing sunnies in here, man.
1: It's bright.
0: It's very much blinding me.
1: Yeah.
0: That's a real nappy stand doorstep challenge for your mother.
1: It's not a daily wear. I can't be wearing this
0: That's
1: every day.
0: It's going to be a pre-soak, a heavy wash, and an after-soak.
1: Sorry, Mum.
0: Sorry, Lisa.

0: solid. It will keep us apart. You're on MacArthur Breakfast on C91.3. This is Up Next. Play some Natalie Imbruglia and more winning to be done. We've got four tickets to go to Titanic, A Voyage Through Time, which is a virtual reality tour through the wreckage of the Titanic. You can win tickets to that next.
1: MacArthur Breakfast. 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C91.3.
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1: 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C91.3.
4: With some traffic building northbound on the Hume Motorway, your travel time from Narellan Road up to the M5 M7 interchange is about 15 minutes. There's some more traffic headed citybound on the M5 motorway, and it is busy from the interchange in Prestons just through to Moorbank Avenue. The good news, though, after that mild congestion, a pretty decent run further into the city. In the Horningsea Park, there is some traffic banking up in all directions at the main intersection of Cow Pasture Road, Bringelly Road and Camden Valley Way. Busy but moving at the main intersection in Horningsea Park. The Sydney Boat Show returns to the Sydney Showground next week, July 30 to August 2nd. 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That's the latest traffic. MacArthur's C91.3.
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5: Good morning, I'm Mike Pearsall. Border Force has seized a record amount of illicit tobacco in the past financial year amid the rising fight with the black market trade. 2,300 tonnes of tobacco and 13 million vapes have been captured in crackdowns at the border and on the streets. The new British Prime Minister is promising stability, declaring the latest change in leaders a circuit breaker. Andy Burnham became Britain's 7th Prime Minister in a decade after a meeting with King Charles, where he was formally invited to form government. He has set out a 10-year plan in his first speech as leader, also pledging to end rough sleeping.
6: We will help people to live well, building a more preventative state, investing in people's success rather than paying for failure. And that work starts now.
5: There are fresh concerns about global oil supply as Yemen's Houthi rebels have announced a maritime embargo against Saudi Arabia. The Iran-backed group claims it will be closing off the southern gateway to the Red Sea. That area has become crucial for oil shipments given the disruptions to the Strait of Hormuz caused by the US-Iran war. The chair of a Senate inquiry into the recent Telstra outage has committed to amending legislation to hold telcos to account. A hearing found the network failure could have been prevented if an ageing server had been replaced. A bill is before the Senate to expand telco reliability obligations. Senator Sarah Hanson-Young says she'll move to make changes to it once Parliament resumes.
7: To put in place rules and regulations that make Telstra, Optus and Vodafone legally required to offer a reliable service to their customers.
5: WA Health has issued its second Mpox warning in the space of a month. The number of notified cases this year has grown to 36 compared with 28 for the whole of 2025. There are 10 days left to nominate someone for the 2027 Australian of the Year Awards. Nominations close July the 31st. Australia Day Council spokesperson Todd Ashurst says there's a range of categories.
8: Go to www.australianoftheyear.org.au. Work out which category you're going to nominate for. Australian of the Year, Senior Australian of the Year for those aged 65 years or over, Young Australian of the Year, ages 16 to 30, or Australia's Local Hero, which acknowledges significant contribution at the local community level.
5: And a food delivery rider has won China's top literary prize for a collection of poems.
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5: Checking sport, the St George Illawarra Dragons will shortly start their first day under Dean Young as the club's permanent coach. The former utility has been in an interim role since Shane Flanagan was sacked in April. As the dust settles on Spain's World Cup victory, it's been revealed UEFA President Alexander Ceferin didn't attend the final in a protest of how FIFA had run the tournament. And Australian boxer Liam Wilson has been added to the card for Tim Zhu's fight against Errol Spence Jr. on Sunday. He'll have a world title eliminator. That's the latest. I'm Mike Pearsall.
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0: We're looking at tops of 20 degrees today. It's fog about this morning, but otherwise a mostly sunny day. Some light winds about. Currently it's 3 degrees. 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
2: Jack.
0: You can book your tickets to Titanic, a voyage through time at feverup.com. But what's this all about? Well, it's a virtual reality experience. It's immersive. It's interactive. You can explore the wreckage of the Titanic. It's located at the Fever Pavilion, Sydney Showground. From the grand departure to the final fateful moments, you walk the decks, explore the luxurious room, and experience the ship's opulence like never before. They're so immersive. When I tell you, you feel like you're in it, you absolutely do. This is a fantastic day out. So I've got a group bundle for four to the Titanic VR experience. We're playing Jack and Rose.
3: It's great.
0: Jack and I have put our acting prowess to the test.
3: Oh, yep.
0: You just have to tell us what movie this scene is from. And action. Why didn't you write to me? Why? It wasn't over for me. I waited for you for 7 years. And now it's too late.
4: I wrote you 365 letters. I wrote to you every day for a year.
0: You wrote to me?
4: It wasn't over. It still isn't over.
0: And cue the dramatics. All right, if you know what movie that fantastic scene is from and you want the tickets, 46289913.

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1: The Hume Motorway northbound has some traffic building from Brooks Road right up to the M5, M7 interchange. Some moderate traffic continuing on the M5 motorway citybound, and it is busy up until Fairford Road in Padstow. Your travel time from Preston's to the main tunnel entry in Kingsgrove is a bit under 30 minutes. In Campbelltown, only moderate traffic for Narellan Road in both directions, just near Kellycar Road. The Morrissey Bypass is looking pretty quiet, moving well in both directions. AusAlert, Australia's new emergency messaging system, will send a test alert to compatible mobile devices around 2 p.m. on Monday the 27th of July. 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Authorised by the Australian Government, Canberra. That's the latest traffic and covers, C91.3.

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10: Debbie from Picton, good morning.
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10: Your chance to win a group bundle for 4 to the Titanic VR experience. How amazing, right?
11: It would be really amazing, absolutely.
10: Okay, Deb, to win it, all you have to do is tell me the movie this iconic scene is from that Jack and I have acted out. Oh, dear. Why didn't you write to me? Why? It wasn't over for me. I waited for you for 7 years, and now it's too late.
12: I wrote you 365 letters. I wrote to you every day for a year.
10: You wrote to me?
12: It wasn't over. It still isn't over.
10: What is that movie, Debbie?
11: I love this movie. It's The Notebook.
13: Wasn't over. Still isn't over.
10: It sure is.
11: Oh, that's my favourite scene.
10: Oh, mine too. I think Jack did a wonderful job, don't you?
11: Mate, I think you both did an absolute cracker of a job.
10: Thank you so much. You enjoy Titanic in virtual reality.
11: I will. Thank you so much.
10: More chances to win tomorrow. 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

0: Sarah McArthur Breakfast on C91.3. And look, I believed you in that role, Jack.
1: Oh, yeah.
0: You playing Noah from The Notebook?
1: I really had to lock in.
0: It was real good.
2: It wasn't over. It still isn't over.
0: Full of emotion.
1: I had to give it my all because, you know, the scene called for it.
0: Well done.
1: Thank you.
0: I'm full of emotion lately.
1: Oh, are you?
0: Yeah.
1: Okay.
0: I don't know why, but the drop of a hat can just turn on the waterworks.
1: Wow, that's unlike you, I feel.
0: Yeah, no, yesterday I was flicking through TikTok and I watched a TikTok of a bird, a certain species of bird that lives on or hangs around giraffes' necks.
1: Okay.
0: And they pull out the ticks.
1: Oh.
0: So they pull them out as food.
1: That's really thoughtful.
0: And for no reason, I was like, well, that's really nice.
1: You cried over that. You cried over that.
0: These hormones, bro. They gotta go.

0: Swizzle. It's called I Knew It, I Knew You. I knew it, I knew you. She just said it. I knew it. Now we're fighting for the title of the song. Better watch out, I might cry. Oh,
1: yeah. Hold on, brother.
0: Can I just say, I'm not upset or anything. I'm not going through a weird stage in my life.
1: Yes.
0: It's just some sort of weird hormonal thing that's
1: going on.
0: Something's
1: going on with you. It's very unlike you. That's what's weird about it.
0: It seems to be after I eat sugar.
1: Oh, okay.
0: Yeah.
1: Oh, stay away from the sugar, brother. No more.
0: I know, but some good sugars out there, man. Some real good sugars. John Mellencamp's on the way. Kings of Leon, The Clash. To keep your morning pumping. We really are. I'll tell you what's pumping. The light that's in this studio that's continuously flickering.
1: It's going hardcore at the moment, isn't it?
0: Mate, I don't know what's going on with that. But it's really upsetting me.
1: Stop.
0: It isn't that good.
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9: The Hume Motorway northbound has some traffic building from Brooks Road right up to the M5-M7 interchange. Some moderate traffic continuing on the M5 motorway citybound, and it is busy up until Fairford Road in Padstow. Your travel time from Preston's to the main tunnel entry in Kingsgrove is a bit under 30 minutes. In Campbelltown, only moderate traffic for Narellan Road in both directions, just near Kellycar Road. The Morrissey Bypass is looking pretty quiet, moving well in both directions. AusAlert, Australia's new emergency messaging system, will send a test alert to compatible mobile devices around 2 p.m. on Monday the 27th of July. If you receive one, you don't need to do anything, it's just a test. Authorised by the Australian Government, Canberra. That's the latest traffic and covers C91.3.
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10: Good morning, I'm Mike Pearsall. Economists warn petrol prices at the Brett Bowser could climb back above $2 a litre unless there is a rapid change in the global energy market. There are fresh concerns about global oil supply as Yemen's Houthi rebels have announced a maritime embargo against Saudi Arabia. The Iran-backed group is targeting part of the Red Sea, which has become crucial to shipments given the disruptions in the Strait of Hormuz. Australia's Prime Minister has congratulated his new British counterpart on his appointment. Andy Burnham has officially become the UK's seventh leader in a decade, promising this change will be a circuit breaker. Anthony Albanese says he's looking forward to working with Mr. Burnham on a range of matters. The opposition argues the energy minister should focus on lowering power prices rather than attending climate conferences. News Corp reports Chris Bowen's department is spending over $4 million to host foreign bureaucrats at a luxury resort in Fiji. The delegates will attend meetings ahead of the COP31 Climate Summit, which Mr. Bowen will preside over as co-president. Shadow Energy Minister Dan Tehan says Labor needs to get its priorities in order.
11: When is he going to do something about energy affordability rather than continue on with his COP vanity project?
10: More than 2,000 tonnes of illicit cigarettes have been seized at the border over the past year. More than 13 million vapes were also captured, an increase of more than 100% compared with 2025. Border Force officials claim the seized cigarettes would have generated about $5 billion in tobacco taxes if sold legally. Researchers tracking the spread of cane toads across Australia have analysed more than 400,000 hours of audio recordings of the pest. The James Cook University team used tapes from 40 sites to track different behaviours signified by their calls. Spokesperson Franco Lung says they've cross-referenced the calls with environmental conditions.
12: That is beneficial to their breeding or calling activities, which may help us to understand and to stop their spreading through breeding.
10: Also making news, a Perth man has been granted bail after being charged with pointing a handgun at a woman during a tenancy dispute. A teenager is due to face court accused of lighting his former school on fire in the New South Wales Central West. And Italian automotive giant Fiat has stopped importing cars into Australia after selling just 12 vehicles last month.
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10: Checking sport, Tigers halves Adam Dewey and Latu Fainu will both head to the NRL judiciary tonight to try overturn suspensions. Dewey is facing a 2-game ban for a high tackle, Fainu 3 games for dangerous contact. There's been a top 10 shake-up of FIFA's world rankings following the World Cup. Spain has knocked Argentina off top spot. And Jessica Fox has had a dream start at the Canoe Slalom World Championships in Oklahoma. She's won the women's kayak cross individual time trial. That's the latest. I'm Mike Pearsall.
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0: Tops of 20 degrees is what we're going to reach today. Mostly sunny, some light winds about. Currently, we're just under 3 degrees. You're on C91.3. It is time for TikTok at 7 o'clock. It's where we explore the weird and wonderful world of TikTok. What's trending? What's going viral? What are your TikTok tunes? Now, today's TikTok is genius and something I've never thought about before. There's a guy called Ethan. And his wife videos him, has a little chat, and gets him to explain how he saves his TikTok reels, right? You know what he does? He sends them to The Rock.
1: So random.
0: He sends his reels, which is what they call TikToks, to The Rock. Have a listen.
13: He sends his reels for Dwayne The Rock Johnson when he wants to watch them later.
14: Who else am I sending them to? I don't want to send them.
13: Why The Rock? Why?
14: Because he's the first person up on my send list.
13: How many reels have you sent him? Ain't no way.
14: He's never going to see it, so it doesn't really matter.
0: That is genius. Instead of saving them and then you've got to go through heaps of saves, you just send them to a celebrity. They'll never open the direct message, so they're all stored there. How fabulous.
1: We're quite clever.
0: And if by some chance Dwayne The Rock Johnson opens the message from Ethan, he'd probably be pretty happy about it.
15: What can I say except you're welcome?
0: Is that good?
1: Yeah, go through it together.
0: Celebrity storage space. I'm for it. Hey, they're never going to answer you back. See, it's not like me. Well, I'm not a celebrity. I'm a flog. But I do answer back. I love it. Good time. Yeah. Well, I answer back most of the time. Sometimes I get busy.
1: Exactly. Just fans.
0: Speaking of The Rock, here's MJ and Rock With You.

0: to 79 from the album Off the Wall. It's MJ and Rock with you. That was your TikTok tune on C91.3. We played that because of the genius idea Ethan, the TikToker, had, where he sends all the TikToks he wants to watch to Dwayne The Rock Johnson. He private messages him, so they're all in storage, celebrity storage. I'm for it.
1: What can I say except you're welcome?
0: I love The Rock, man. I've met The Rock. I keep dropping this. He's such a nice guy. He's very clever too. He knows how to market himself. I mean, this is one of the best taglines.
2: But The Rock is cooking.
0: So good.
3: Psychotic, man.
0: I don't even like wrestling, but I like that tagline. Yeah. I have a tagline, I reckon.
3: Oh, yeah.
0: I've got a few of them. But my favourite one is, if you know, you know, and if you don't know, don't find out.
3: Do you love that one? You do roll that one out a bit.
0: I do like that.
3: Yeah.
0: Do you have a tagline, Jack?
3: I used to always say, do us a service society by rocking. I always did that.
0: Yeah, I hate that.
3: Yeah, that was always a go-to for me when people ask me, how you going?
0: That's right.
3: That's what I do here.
0: I remember yours.
3: Oh, yeah?
0: It's more of a sort of statement than a tagline.
3: Okay.
0: You're the John Farnham of Liverpool.
3: Okay. Right. Not about that.
0: We decided it.
3: Okay, sure.
0: Your bio.

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1: A busy start to the morning for the Hume Motorway northbound and traffic building from Brooks Road up to the M5, M7 interchange in Prestons. Some moderate traffic continuing citybound on the M5, and you're looking at about a 30-minute trip to get from the interchange in Prestons through to the main tunnel entry in Kingsgrove. For Currents Hill and Mount Annan, only very light traffic in both directions of Narellan Road in between the Camden Bypass and the Hume Motorway. And Campbelltown, things moving pretty quietly also. Narellan Road, not a lot of traffic in both directions in between the Hume Motorway and Appin Road. 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Donate today at starlight.org.au. That's the latest traffic, MacArthur's C91.3.
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2: Happy birthday.
3: I'm just
4: going to
3: wish you happy birthday.
1: And
0: on this day in 1983, oh, it's the 21st of July. Sorry about that.
5: That's wrong.
0: A thunderstorm cuts short Diana's Ross Free concert in Central Park. I wonder if you get a refund for that.
5: Yeah.
0: What if it was almost finished?
5: Yeah, that's the thing. Like, if you're at the start of the show, you'd be pretty disappointed. But if you're at the end, what if you miss one of the big hits?
0: Nah, you've still got to get a refund, I reckon.
5: Surely.
0: 1983. Call someone and see from that concert, Jack.
5: I'll find out.
0: And find out what happened.
5: Yeah.
0: In 1987, on this day, the Gunners. Debut album Appetite for Destruction is released and becomes the best-selling debut album of all time with more than 30 million copies sold. In 1990, on this day, Pink Floyd's The Wall is performed where the Berlin Wall once stood in a charity concert. Big names, Cyndi Lauper, Joni Mitchell, Sinead O'Connor, Bryan Adams, Van Morrison, The Hooters and The Scorpions. Great song, but triggered because remember, I was bitten by a scorpion in 22 Leichhardt Street Roos.
5: Oh, man.
0: That's right. I was in the house sleeping and I was bitten by a scorpion. No one believes me. It's a true story. Look it up. Australia has scorpions. They're called brown scorpions. Fun fact.
5: You do understand, though. It sounds like a lie.
0: I know.
5: It doesn't sound true.
0: I'm still triggered by it.
5: I know. I bet you are.
0: You know Scorpion King with The Rock?
5: Oh, yeah.
0: Yeah, couldn't do it.
5: Yeah, I was about to say, you can't watch that.
0: Yeah, it was like watching some sort of documentary of my life.
5: Highly triggered.
0: Yeah.
5: Yeah, man.
0: I'm built like him too.
5: What a comment. What a comment to just throw out there. You can't just skate over
0: Big
5: that,
0: biceps.
5: Mate. You can't skate over that.
0: I'm skating.
5: Oh, you can't skate.
0: I'm skating. In 2014, on this day, Guardians of the Galaxy, starring Chris Pratt, premiered in Hollywood, which had the best opening song. Everything's all right. Best part of the movie was the soundtrack.
5: So good, man.
0: I'm eating KFC. That was one of the ads.
5: Oh, okay. Right, did they have that?
0: Yeah.
5: Jeez, that's pretty good.
0: Yeah.
5: Good memory. Well done.
0: You probably went alive. In 2023 on this day, American jazz singer Tony Bennett sadly passed away. That's why the lady is a tramp. He was 96 years of age. Oh, well, 96 is... He's probably happy. You know?
5: It's good innings.
0: Think of the arthritis.
5: I'd be able to do that.
0: Okay, today's National Junk Food Day, and as we discussed earlier, it's also National Lamington Day. And coming up later, Lamington Blitz. All thanks to Cake Biz and Norellen. You can get yourself half a dozen Lamingtons.
5: I'm pumped. I wish we could get some Lamingtons.
0: We do have some. They're downstairs.
5: Oh, do we? Yeah. Okay, perfect.
0: I just told him we don't need it.
5: Oh.
0: Yeah.
5: Why?
0: Because we don't need it.
5: Oh, we probably don't. You're probably right. So I need to stay away from Lamingtons, man.
0: Maybe we'll sample one.
5: Oh, okay.
0: Yeah. Celebrity birthdays. Robin Williams was born on this day in 1951. He passed away in 2014. He was sadly only 63. It's also Cat Stevens' birthday today. He is 78. Cat Stevens, oh, yeah. Oh, baby, baby, it's a wild world. One of the great singer-songwriters of all time. On to our

0: local legend celebrating. Somebody's going to win a cake thanks to Cake Biz in Narellan. A late entry from yesterday, Alyssa Karanos. Karananos? You know what? I was sent this ages ago and I still can't get it.
1: I believe it's Karananos.
0: Karananos.
1: Yeah.
0: Alyssa Karananos from Hoxton Park. She was 20 yesterday. Happy birthday. Cooper Gotham from Picton, he's 8 today. Briar Shanks from Rosemeadow is 2. Sam Blake from Ingleburn is 47. And Ariah Peters from Rosemeadow is 10. But there can only be one winner. And the winner of the cake, thanks to our good mates at Cake Biz and Narellan, is Ariah Peters from Rosemeadow. Well done to you. If you'd like to register for MacArthur Birthdays, you can head to our website, c913.com.au. But a couple of times a year, Diana Ross ends up in the birthdays on this day, and so I get to play one of her songs, and I always play this one because it's great.
1: So good. I love her. She's awesome.
0: And you can tell it was written by the Bee Gees and that the Bee Gees are the backing vocalists, and that's why.

0: You're on MacArthur Breakfast on the C91.3, so you can hear the beach, the Bee Gees.
1: Absolutely.
0: In the back there.
1: Their influence is all over
0: the
1: that.
0: The Beach Gees.
1: You're probably thinking of Beach Boys, you know.
0: You know, I slept a good 10 hours last night.
1: Yeah.
0: My brain just does not work today. I don't know what's going on. Do you think it's some sort of throwback from the scorpion sting that I, you know, suffered through?
1: It could be that.
0: Yeah, possibly. Jack's looking at me like he does not believe me.
1: Brought up past trauma.
0: Yeah.
1: Yeah. It just sounds so fake, man. Like, yeah. It doesn't sound like it actually happened. Scorpions in Australia. I don't know, man.
0: You sound so fake. Ariana's next.
2: Breakfast. MacArthur Breakfast.
3: Ali. Jack's one of my seven favourite meals of the day.
2: Ali Redonda. C91.3. MacArthur's home.
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13: Force Meaton Grange and Currans Hill. Narellan Road is getting busier for the run-up through to the Hume Motorway. The Hume Motorway busy from Brooks Road up to the M5, M7 interchange. Most of that traffic is headed city-bound on the M5 motorway, and you're looking at about 26 minutes to get from Preston's to the main tunnel entry in Kingsgrove. The thickest part of that city-bound traffic is either side of Henry Lawson Drive. Got unwanted paint, oils, gas bottles and household chemicals at home? 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To find your next event, search clean-out event and New South Wales Government Initiative. That's the latest traffic, MacArthur's C91.3.
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14: Good morning, I'm Mike Pearsall. Economists warn petrol prices at the Brett Bowser could climb back above $2 a litre unless there is a rapid change in the global energy market. There are fresh concerns about global oil supply as Yemen's Houthi rebels have announced a maritime embargo against Saudi Arabia. The Iran-backed group is targeting part of the Red Sea, which has become crucial to shipments given the disruptions in the Strait of Hormuz. Australia's Prime Minister has congratulated his new British counterpart on his appointment. Andy Burnham has officially become the UK's seventh leader in a decade, promising this change will be a circuit breaker. Anthony Albanese says he's looking forward to working with Mr. Burnham on a range of matters. The opposition argues the energy minister should focus on lowering power prices rather than attending climate conferences. News Corp reports Chris Bowen's department is spending over $4 million to host foreign bureaucrats at a luxury resort in Fiji. The delegates will attend meetings ahead of the COP31 climate summit, which Mr. Bowen will preside over as co-president. Shadow Energy Minister Dan Tehan says Labor needs to get its priorities in order.
15: When is he going to do something about energy affordability rather than continue on with his COP vanity project?
14: More than 2,000 tonnes of illicit cigarettes have been seized at the border over the past year. More than 13 million vapes were also captured, an increase of more than 100% compared with 2025. Border Force officials claim the seized cigarettes would have generated about $5 billion in tobacco taxes if sold legally. Researchers tracking the spread of cane toads across Australia have analysed more than 400,000 hours of audio recordings of the pest. The James Cook University team used tapes from 40 sites to track different behaviours signified by their calls. Spokesperson Franco Lung says they've cross-referenced the calls with environmental conditions.
10: That is beneficial to their breeding or calling activities, which may help us to understand and to stop their spreading through breeding.
14: Also making news, a Perth man has been granted bail after being charged with pointing a handgun at a woman during a tenancy dispute. A teenager is due to face court accused of lighting his former school on fire in the New South Wales Central West. And Italian automotive giant Fiat has stopped importing cars into Australia after selling just 12 vehicles last month.
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14: Checking sport, Tigers halves Adam Dewey and Latu Fainu will both head to the NRL judiciary tonight to try overturn suspensions. Dewey is facing a 2-game ban for a high tackle, Fainu 3 games for dangerous contact. There's been a top 10 shake-up of FIFA's world rankings following the World Cup. Spain has knocked Argentina off top spot. And Jessica Fox has had a dream start at the Canoe Slalom World Championships in Oklahoma. She's won the women's kayak cross individual time trial. That's the latest. I'm Mike Pearsall.
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0: Looking at tops of 20 degrees today, mostly sunny. Some light winds about. Currently it's a very chilly 2.5 degrees. 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
1: Vaughn from Camden. What's going on?
2: Hi. I just wanted to let you know you're not alone. I also have been stung by a scorpion.
1: You're kidding. We have as well. You know, I just realised I've been saying bitten, but it's definitely stung by a scorpion.
2: Yeah.
1: Right. In Australia, you're saying?
2: Yes. So I used to live in Appin.
1: Right.
2: It was before COVID, so it was maybe like 2018.
1: Right.
2: And I was standing in my kitchen and I was just doing the dishes, just washing up, you know, as you do.
1: Yeah.
2: And the next minute I had this extreme pain on my toe.
1: Yes.
2: And I was like, what the heck? And I just like screamed out and then obviously wanted to know what it was. So I looked under and there was this like little scorpion just coming at me.
1: And didn't it feel like fire shooting up your leg?
2: Yeah.
1: Yes. Oh, Fawn, yeah. I'm so happy to have met you, a fellow scorpion sting survivor.
2: Yes.
1: Thank you. Thank you for really backing me there. They're brown, right? They're little and they're brown.
2: Yes. Yeah, they're tiny, but they pack a punch. And then, like, you were in bed, right?
1: Yes, I was in bed.
2: So I was going to bed straight after that, and it was so hard to sleep because it was so painful and burning and, like, yeah, everything, yeah.
1: My God, I had to go to emergency and get anti-venom.
2: Oh, really? No, yeah. I didn't. I just sat through it. I put ice packs on. I took antihistamines, and I went to bed, and I just kind of cried all night.
1: Oh, you know what? We should start a support group together or something, I reckon.
2: We should. We really should. An awareness group. We need an awareness group.
1: We do. Scorpion awareness. All right, I've got to fly. You have a great day. Thank you.
2: Okay, you too. Bye.
3: What are you talking about?
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0: 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Ellie Redonda. C91.3.
1: It's about time. Years and years ago. Bitten by a scorpion. 22 Leichhardt Street, Roos. No one believed me. Now Fawn, and she's come and she's back me and she's saved the day. And there you go. It's real. It's real. We were victims and now we're just plodding along through life. Thank you, Fawn. You've made my entire existence. Oh, my God. I'm going to cry again. It's the whole

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1: 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Ah, gross! The tale!
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4: On the M5 motorway citybound, reports of a breakdown. It's just past Heathcote Road and it has some traffic banking back to Moorbank Avenue already. That's adding to your travel time on a busy morning already for the M5 motorway citybound, and you were looking at least 30 minutes to get from Preston to the main tunnel entering Kingsgrove. This reported breakdown may add to that travel time a little bit also. The Hume motorway northbound, some traffic building from Brooks Road to the M5 M7 interchange, and for Smeaton Grange and Currans Hill, traffic is also getting busier on the run up towards the Hume motorway. Things busy at the Hartley Road intersection and also the Tramway Drive, Mount Annan Drive intersection. Mount Annan Drive has some traffic building up northbound for the run-up to Narellan Road. Cupra Terramar S&V now include the Leather and Sound Pack with attractive finance offers until the 30th of September. Visit cupra.com.au for terms and conditions. That's the latest traffic. MacArthur's
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5: 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I turn it to a Lamington Blitz. 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
1: 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But it's all about the Lamington, because today is National Lamington Day, which, as we talked about earlier, sort of came about 2006 in Queensland. And then they just decided to run with it. So now in Australia, we celebrate this humble little coconutted sponge cake, which was invented by a French chef in the 1900s who had leftovers and came up with a Lamington.
2: Oh, how good.
1: Who am I to argue? So we have a whole bunch. Now I'm talking a whole bunch. I'm talking heaps, man. As many calls as I have time to take of Lamington cupcakes from Cake Biz and Narellan. You get half a dozen. So if you would like a Lamington Blitz, all you have to do is ring me on 46289 913 and say, Blitz me! Like that. Give me a Blitz me, Jacko.
2: Blitz me!
1: Like that.
2: Yep,
1: that's want a lot of passion in the Blitz, you know what I'm saying? A lot of passion in the Blitz. So if you want half a dozen wonderful Lamington cupcakes from Cake Biz and Narellan, 46289 913 and say,
2: Blitz me!
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1: You get the Lamingtons. The rain from Rose Meadow. What are you saying?
0: It's me.
1: Oh, your Blitz Lamingtons are yours. Carla from Oran Park, what are you saying to me this morning?
2: Oh, it's me, Ali.
1: No, we are getting blitzed, baby. Brooke from Narellan Vale, give me the words I want to hear.
3: Blitz me.
1: You are Blitz Lamingtons are yours. Penny from the Oaks, what are we saying?
4: Hi, blitz me.
1: Well done. You get the Lamingtons.
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0: MacArthur Breakfast on C91.3, almost 8 o'clock, so we'll update your traffic news and weather. We'll play some Britney. Did you see her son has come out and said, hey, my mum is not a clone?
1: Oh, man.
0: Poor kid.
1: The fact that you need to come out and say that.
0: The stuff they're defending, far out. Timber Trap will roll this for you as well. And Posty, who did a fabulous job at the FIFA World Cup closing ceremony. He debuted his new song. Can't remember what it's called. But he had a T-shirt on and it said, I just hope both teams have fun. And I was like, oh,
1: sweet.
0: That's so cute. Yeah. I like that. Right, more winning to be done coming up. You can get a Sunday roast at the William Inglis. Keep on listening.
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8: In Leppington, there's reports of a crash. It's on the Camden Valley Way northbound at Ingleburn Road intersection. It's causing some traffic to bank up right back to Park Road. Smeaton Grange and Currens Hill, Narellan Road is really bumper to bumper in the direction of Mount Annan and towards the Hume Motorway. The Hume Motorway northbound seeing a busy morning and traffic starts to build up from Brooks Road up to the M5, M7 interchange in Prestons. And citybound on the M5, it's really moving under speed. You're looking at about a 32-minute trip to get from Prestons to the main tunnel entry in Kingsgrove. 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That's the latest traffic. 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
9: Good morning, I'm Mike Pearsall. One Nation's Barnaby Joyce is defending Pauline Hanson's meeting with Tommy Robinson in the UK. He disputed claims the minor party's leader actively sought to meet with the far-right activist. When asked about comments around mass deportations, Mr. Joyce suggested authorities could use the medical system and parking fines to identify people who are here illegally. The live interview on the ABC interrupted by a dog while he was asked about the direction of the minor party.
10: Are you really comfortable with where she is taking you?
11: I think... Sit down! Sorry, it's a dog.
9: Economists warn petrol prices at the Bowser could climb back above $2 amid spiralling tensions in the Middle East. Yemen's Houthi rebels have announced a maritime embargo against Saudi Arabia, vowing to target the southern gateway to the Red Sea. That area has become crucial given the disruptions in the Strait of Hormuz. Israel has spoken out against proposals included in Labour's draft policy platform ahead of this week's national conference. The provisional changes criticise Israel's presence in Gaza, opposes settlements in the West Bank, and removes a demand that Hamas disarm. The Israeli embassy argues it places too much responsibility for ongoing conflict on the Jewish state and not enough on Palestinian leaders. Experts are urging people to take further precautions, such as a family pass or code word, as AI makes so-called lost my phone scams more effective. Artificial intelligence is now being used by fraudsters to clone voices to sound like a victim's loved ones. Cybersecurity consultant Mark Voss says tech and phone companies are taking steps to try to address scams like this.
12: On the 1st of July, they implemented Unverified, where text came through as pretending to be businesses. Now, with caller ID, they want to get more sophisticated in how they handle caller ID, so it's much, much harder to pretend to be someone else.
9: Andy Burnham has officially become Britain's seventh Prime Minister in 10 years. Mr. Burnham has promised to boost public housing and honour existing defence commitments. Australian Prime Minister Anthony Albanese is among those who've offered their congratulations to the new leader. Also making news, Border Force officials say they've seized a record-breaking 2,000 tonnes of illicit tobacco and more than 13 million e-cigarettes. And a teenager has been charged with starting a fire at his old school in the New South Wales Central West.
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9: Checking sport, league great Josh Morris is calling for Tom Trbojevic to be moved away from his preferred fullback position for his own welfare. The Manly Stars season is in doubt after he suffered the 9th hamstring injury of his career. Jessica Fox has won the women's kayak cross individual time trial at the Canoe Slalom World Championships in Oklahoma. And the Socceroos have fallen one place to 28th on FIFA's world rankings, despite reaching the knockout stage at the World Cup. That's the latest. I'm Mike Pearsall.
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0: Looking at a pretty mild day today. Tops of 20 degrees, mostly sunny. Some light winds about. Tomorrow, mostly sunny and 21. Currently it's 3. 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

0: Breakfast on C91.3 808. Welcome to your Tuesday. Coming up, your chance to win an exquisite roast at the William Inglis Hotel. But speaking of exquisite, how good is that Barnaby Joyce interview?
1: It's the best, man.
0: Oh, man, I heard this on the way into work. I missed it last night, but he was being interviewed by ABC host Sarah Ferguson. And in the middle of it, his dog interrupts him. Sounds like this.
2: You're defending your leader, but are you really comfortable with where she is taking you?
3: I think... Sit down! Sorry. It's a dog.
0: And then he just goes back to chatting about it. It's so random. I love it. I love it, mate. Politics, it doesn't matter who you go for, who you follow, whatever. They've all had cracker moments, haven't they? I mean, let's have a look at the Liberals. Take me to the Liberals. That was a fabulous moment in time, wasn't it? ScoMo on his ukulele.
1: Wow.
0: Let's not forget the Independents.
4: I mean, let there be a thousand blossoms bloom as far as I'm concerned. You know, but I ain't spending any time on it because in the meantime, every 3 months, a person is torn to pieces by a crocodile in North Queensland.
0: I mean, Bob Catter, what a moment in time that was. What a moment, what a switch up of personalities. And let's go to America. What about the Republicans? Trump.
5: I don't want anything to do with Spain. Cut off all trade with Spain, please.
0: Just not interested in Spain at all. I mean, he's got so many. And then, of course, let's not forget Labor.
6: Be very, very quiet. I'm hunting rabbits.
1: I know exactly who that might be.
0: And that's not any political persuasion. Everyone was mentioned.

0: 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Coming up, we're going to play some Britney. And your chance to win a Sunday roast lunch for four, plus a bottle of wine at the William Inglis Hotel. Your chance to win, that's coming up next.
1: 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The Hyundai Palisade awaits at Camden Valley Hyundai. C91.3.
2: In Leppington, earlier reports of a crash have been moved on. Camden Valley Way northbound still very busy from Park Road to Ingleburn Road. In Preston, some very busy conditions in both directions of Camden Valley Way. In between Cow Pasture Road and the Hume Motorway Junction, it's busy but moving. The Hume Motorway northbound, pretty congested. You're looking at about a 17-minute trip to get from Narellan Road to the M5, M7 interchange. For Smeaton Grange and Currans Hill, it's still bumper to bumper, with traffic coming off the Camden Bypass, moving through Smeaton Grange on the run-up to Hartley Road and also Tramway Drive. And in Campbelltown, Narellan Road is busy eastbound, just moving past the TAFE on the run-up to Blackstone Road. 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That's the latest traffic. 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
0: 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It really is an exquisite carvery experience. I went on Sunday, took the fam, and mate, you had me at all you can eat. But it's not like, you know, buffet, all you can eat. It's cash. It's like bougie buffet. You can dress up. It's wonderful surrounds. Really pretty. Very good for photos. Very good for photos. The staff is lovely. Honestly, I'm going to go back for dinner because I just can't say enough about how good it is. I really, really enjoyed it. It's valued at $75 per adult. So all you can eat, did I mention?
4: That's right. It's important.
0: 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But if you would like to win a Sunday roast lunch for four people plus a bottle of wine, I'm going to give you the name of an eating establishment from a TV series. You need to tell me what TV series it's from. So, for example, yesterday I said The Peach Pit. The answer is 90210, right? But that is not yours. Today, your eating establishment is Lassiter's. Lassiter's. What TV show is that from? They all go to, hey, we'll go to Lassiter's. Wrong accent. Hey, we'll go to Lassiter's. Hang out. If you know what TV show it's from, 46289913.

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2: Steph from Hinchinbrook, do you love a Sunday roast?
3: 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Who loves a Sunday roast?
2: Oh, I do. We all do. We should say it together at the same time. Who loves a Sunday roast? I do.
3: I do.
2: Yeah, close enough. Okay. Yeah, we did in the end. Your chance to win this fabulous prize, all you have to do is tell me the TV show that this eating establishment is from. Lassiter's.
3: It's Neighbours.
2: Sure is. Well done to you. You listened when you were watching TV and now you've got the prize. Enjoy the Sunday roast.
3: Yay, thanks so much.
2: Well done, Steph. More chances to win tomorrow. 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
1: 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Thank you. Thank you very much.
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8: Speen, Grange and Currens Hill and Relland Road really bumper to bumper in the direction of Mount Annan up to the Hume Motorway, and it's busy from the Camden Bypass right up to Tramway Drive. In Campbelltown, traffic is thick for Narellan Road from the TAFE towards Blackstone Road. The Hume Motorway northbound is getting busier from Brooks Road for the run up to the M5 M7 interchange, and most of that traffic heading citybound on the M5, your travel time to get from Preston to Kingsgrove is a bit over 30 minutes. And through West Hoxton, it's busy northbound on Cow Pasture Road in between Camden Valley Way and the M7 motorway. The M7 motorway, northbound, a much clearer morning. It's all good to go from Currajong Road up to Elizabeth Drive. It's Travel Tuesday at Flight Centre. 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Today only, book at flightcentre.com.au. That's the latest traffic. MacArthur's C91.3.
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9: Good morning, I'm Mike Pearsall. One Nation's Barnaby Joyce is defending Pauline Hanson's meeting with Tommy Robinson in the UK. He disputed claims the minor party's leader actively sought to meet with the far-right activist. When asked about comments around mass deportations, Mr. Joyce suggested authorities could use the medical system and parking fines to identify people who are here illegally. The live interview on the ABC interrupted by a dog while he was asked about the direction of the minor party.
10: Are you really comfortable with where she is taking you?
11: I think... Sit down! Sorry, it's a dog.
9: Economists warn petrol prices at the Bowser could climb back above $2 amid spiralling tensions in the Middle East. Yemen's Houthi rebels have announced a maritime embargo against Saudi Arabia, vowing to target the southern gateway to the Red Sea. That area has become crucial given the disruptions in the Strait of Hormuz. Israel has spoken out against proposals included in Labour's draft policy platform ahead of this week's national conference. The provisional changes criticise Israel's presence in Gaza, opposes settlements in the West Bank and removes a demand that Hamas disarm. The Israeli embassy argues it places too much responsibility for ongoing conflict on the Jewish state and not enough on Palestinian leaders. Experts are urging people to take further precautions such as a family pass or code word as AI makes so-called lost my phone scams more effective. Artificial intelligence is now being used by fraudsters to clone voices to sound like a victim's loved ones. Cybersecurity consultant Mark Voss says tech and phone companies are taking steps to try to address scams like this.
2: On the 1st of July, they implemented unverified where the text came through as pretending to be businesses. Now, with caller ID, they want to get more sophisticated in how they handle caller ID, so it's much, much harder to pretend to be someone else.
9: Andy Burnham has officially become Britain's 7th Prime Minister in 10 years. Mr. Burnham has promised to boost public housing and honour existing defence commitments. Australian Prime Minister Anthony Albanese is among those who've offered their congratulations to the new leader. Also making news, Border Force officials say they've seized a record-breaking 2,000 tonnes of illicit tobacco and more than 13 million e-cigarettes. And a teenager has been charged with starting a fire at his old school in the New South Wales Central West.
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9: Checking sport, league great Josh Morris is calling for Tom Trbojevic to be moved away from his preferred fullback position for his own welfare. The Manly Stars season is in doubt after he suffered the 9th hamstring injury of his career. Jessica Fox has won the women's kayak cross individual time trial at the Canoe Slalom World Championships in Oklahoma. And the Socceroos have fallen one place to 28th on FIFA's world rankings, despite reaching the knockout stage at the World Cup. That's the latest. I'm Mike Pearsall.
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0: Sunny today, some light winds about, tops of 20 degrees. Currently we're sitting at a chilly 5. 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
1: Ali's Big Banger. 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
0: It is time for Ali's Big Banger. We do this every day around this time, and it's what that bloke said, a sick epic banger. Doesn't have to be a rock banger, though. It just has to have what we like to call
2: bangability.
0: And this week, inspired by Jack standing up to his sister, we're playing the Bad Bone Bangers.
3: Let's get ready to rumble!
0: Actually, it's a backbone.
2: Yeah,
0: bangers.
2: Backbone.
0: Yeah, sorry.
2: We've been saying that all day too. We've been saying backbone bangers. And you still, you know.
0: Not on air, we haven't, so don't worry about that.
2: True.
0: Shh.
2: Yeah.
0: Oh, see, you didn't fight back.
2: Oh, yeah, see.
0: Should have told me not to shush.
2: No backbone.
0: What have you learnt?
2: That.
0: Nothing.
2: Nothing.
0: Thought you were a bad boy. Let's go back to 1987. It's in a circle.

0: In a Circle on Bad Boys. That was your backbone banger on C91.3, mate. Not one you hear all the time. So I do like a step back in time, you know?
1: Yeah, that's right.
0: In the Inner Circle. What a band.
2: Girl, I want to make you sweat. Sweat till you can't sweat no more.
1: That's a great song.
0: I can't do a double banger, so let's just enjoy it for as long as we can.
2: Girl, I want to make you sweat.
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4: In Gregory Hills, there's reports of a breakdown. It's on Rodeo Road, just at the intersection of Camden Valley Way. It's causing a little congestion just near the Bunnings of Gregory Hills. In Currans Hill, Narellan Road is really under speed from the Camden Bypass all the way in the direction of Mount Annan, right up to Mount Annan Drive. In Campbelltown, Narellan Road is getting busier past the TAFE in the direction of Blackstone Road, but it is all moving. Your travel time on the Hume Motorway to get northbound from Narellan Road to the M5 M7 interchange is about 15 minutes, and citybound on the M5, you're going to get a bit of congestion from the M5 M7 interchange in Preston's. Some moderate traffic after that, though, to at least Fairford Road in Padstow. Got FPOS? 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T's and C's apply. That's the latest traffic. 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

0: It's Gaga, you're on MacArthur Breakfast on C91.3, 10 to 9 on a Tuesday. 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Hello, mate.
1: Good morning, how are we?
0: Mate, how are you getting about in shorts? It's like 3 degrees. It's yeah. 4 degrees.
1: Ah, as long as the top's warm, it's okay. So I had the 24-hour fight against cancer golf day yesterday.
0: Oh, so you're still in your golf?
1: Yeah. Well, no, not quite. So I had the shorts on out there and the boys did an awesome job.
0: Yes, Jack and Scott.
1: Yeah, hosting out there. And it's always a great day and raising much-needed funds for that. So, yeah, it was really, really good. So missed you, but... I'm sure we'll have you back next year.
0: Yeah, next year, mate. All good to go and well done to everyone involved. 24-hour fight against cancer. We love that. Now, we're talking today about underquoting. So this is going to come down. Tough new laws where underquoting is concerned.
1: It's the funny part about this, and, you know, underquoting's not funny, all right, because you... If you're underquoting and then, you know, people's expectations are that if you're quoting that something might be going for $1.5 million and it's actually going for $2 million and they're putting a lot of effort and hard work into, you know, potentially securing that property, you know, then, yeah, that's not good. But like a lot of laws and things that happen, the horse is bolted, right? Because the underquoting that people are doing now is... not going to affect anything because the market's falling, right? So when the market was rising and when the market was strong, then, yeah, it was a real issue. Then they're going to bring these laws in. They're going to look to – and they haven't actually bought them yet.
0: No.
1: But it is – yeah, they're going to look to do it. But the horse has bolted and it's not going to affect anything moving forward for, you know, until the next time that there's prices rising in the market
0: sort
1: anyway.
0: Of changes.
1: Because, you know, at the moment, to be underquoting, you're probably going to be closer to where the property might end up anyway.
0: Yeah, right.
1: Because, you know, that's where the market is. Whereas when the market's moving, you go, well, here's some evidence. And look, there is agents, and this area is not as bad. But you know, there's some in this area that we know in the industry. We know who's doing it, and they're saying to people, oh look, you know, this is the sort of price, but it's really going 20% higher than that. You've got 10% is your range, all right? So now there is exceptions, and if there's properties that have unique things about them, and or it's, you know, it's land that you can't replace, if it's a place that you can't place. But the underquoting really comes in when it's, you know, this house versus this house versus this house, and you're saying, well, these three sold at $1.2 million, but we're going to quote that it's this is $1 million. Well, it's never going to sell for $1 million because, you know, the other three identical to it, or almost identical, are sold at 1.2, and at that you're 20% out. Or, you know, you're over 10% out.
0: Yeah, and I mean, I see. I'm not in the selling houses business at the moment, but it's sort of really surprised me that it's done to actually create fake competition and get interest for the property. So it's a whole, it's basically a lie. The whole thing is fabricated to underquote just for that sort of, to create pressure and get some more money in when they know it's never going to go for, say, $800,000.
1: Yeah.
0: So it really does drive home what you always say, that it's so important to do your research on who is, like, selling your home, who you're going to buy the house off or who is selling your home. It's very important to have a look because, I mean, you said we know who does it.
1: Yeah.
0: But, you know, how do you protect yourself as someone who's a buyer? How do you protect yourself knowing that you're going to a good real estate that's sort of not?
1: So we'll look at both sides of this. So as a buyer,
0: yeah.
1: You will do your research. You know what properties are selling. Buyers are very...
0: Savvy
1: these days. They know so much about what's going on. You know, it's all on the internet. It is a bit harder. Some of the prices aren't going on there as far as what's sold.
0: No.
1: But they've got a very good idea about what is around those sort of prices. And then what happens is because they'll get this one, they go, oh, here's a red herring. I might get this one cheaper. But they've just got to be able to ask the right questions to those agents. And, you know, if they are putting in offers, don't just do it verbally. Put it in a text, put it in an email. So you've got some records there of actually what you've asked for.
0: Mm.
1: So we... If a property is then on for a price, all right, so say it's on for 1.1 to 1.2 and you've given an offer in writing for 1.15.
0: Yep.
1: All right. And it's been rejected. All right. Now, as long as there's no specific 20 months terms or something like that, as long as it's a fair and reasonable offer, all right, if the vendor has refused that, then the next, they can't then advertise that still for 1.1 to 1.2.
0: Mm.
1: That has to then go 1.15.
0: Yes.
1: To whatever.
0: Yep.
1: Okay. Because they know that the owner won't take that unless there's silly terms in there. All right. So that's where, if you're a buyer, you make sure you're putting those things in writing, in a text, an email, all right? Because they're the sort of things that help, whether it helps you personally down the track, whether it helps the industry, you know, because Office Fair Trading are very, very strict on it to make sure that, you know, if those offers are there, then that they are seen.
0: And you don't want to waste your time.
1: Correct.
0: On something that you can't afford.
1: And time's precious.
0: Yeah. So you can be as brazen to say something. Like you said, do your research to say to an agent selling a house, say, look, this seems compared to market value, this seems very low.
1: Yep.
0: You can just ask that question but get it in writing. Is that what you're
1: Correct.
0: Saying?
1: Yeah.
0: Okay.
1: And, you know, and if they're, and just see what they'll actually give you back in writing, what they're prepared to say. So the other side of it, vendors. All right. So as a vendor, do you really want to be going with an agent that's going to be bringing people or telling people that, you know, it's $200,000 less?
0: Mm.
1: Because they're never going to buy your property, all right? 10%, yes, you can drag people up. If you can get the right person into that home, all right, and at 1.1, oh, geez, can I squeeze? Oh, I really like this place. This one is actually nicer than, you know, those other ones. It's got this, it's got that. So, you know, yeah, I would pay a little bit more. Can I go to my bank of mum and dad, or can I squeeze a little bit more money to be able to get to here? All right, so then that's different as a vendor that, you know, you want genuine buyers coming through your home, all right? And, you know, and this is where it gets hard. So you've got that side, and then you've got the overquoting, all right? And this is the one that no one talks about, that overquoting is when the agents are going in and telling you that they're going to get you 1.3 for this place.
0: Mm.
1: You're never going to get it, all right? They're just buying your listing.
0: Yes.
1: They get it on week one, then they go, oh, we need to reduce it, you know? Oh, they bring their whole team through. Oh, no, oh, all the rest of the team reckons I was over. They've already listed you for 3 months.
0: Once you've locked in.
1: Yeah. That's the really hard one, all right? So when you're doing it, make sure you're getting your evidence and that they're showing you the evidence of why your property's worth what it's worth.
0: There you go. Well, as we said, tough new laws coming for underquoting, penalties of up to $110,000. So
1: I'd like to see them bring in laws for overquoting.
0: Hmm.
1: Hmm.
0: Next week.
1: Have a great week.
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15: In West Hoxton, there's reports of an incident. It's northbound on Cow Pasture Road, just on the run-up to 15th Avenue. It's making some traffic bank back already to Greenway Drive. In Horningsea Park, some busy conditions for the main traffic lights of Cow Pasture Road, Camden Valley Way, Bringelly Road. It is busy there, but moving. And from Horningsea Park through Preston's, Camden Valley Way is getting very busy in the eastbound direction towards the Hume Motorway. It's quite busy either side of Bonera Road. The M5 Motorway has sent a really busy morning. You're looking at still about a 30-minute trip to get from Preston's to the main tunnel entry in Kingsgrove. And in Campbelltown, some traffic about for both directions of Narellan Road in between the Hume Motorway and Gilchrist Drive, Blackson Road. 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That's the latest traffic we cover, C91.3.
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16: Hello, I'm Mike Pearsall. Australia's Defence Industry Minister is confident the change of leaders in the UK won't alter the AUKUS pact. Andy Burnham has officially become Britain's seventh Prime Minister in 10 years, promising stability and a new approach. Pat Conroy has told Today Mr Burnham has already made his approach to defence clear.
17: I think AUKUS will go full steam ahead. Andy Burnham, I congratulate him on becoming Prime Minister in the United Kingdom. In his first remarks, he was very clear that he would honour all of the United Kingdom defence commitments, and that includes AUKUS.
16: There are fears petrol prices at the Bowser could climb back above $2 a litre amid escalating tensions in the Middle East. The US has launched fresh strikes against Iran, while Yemen's Houthi rebels have announced a maritime embargo against Saudi Arabia. Border Force has seized a record amount of illicit tobacco in the past financial year amid the rising fight with the black market trade. 2,300 tonnes of tobacco and 13 million vapes have been captured in crackdowns at the border and on the streets. Energy Minister Chris Bowen's department is expected to spend more than $4 million hosting foreign bureaucrats at a luxury Fijian resort. The delegates will travel to the Pacific nation in October for meetings ahead of the COP31 climate summit. Labor claims the event is vital to strengthening diplomatic ties and the final cost will likely be reduced. Shadow Energy Minister Dan Tehan says the government has the wrong priorities.
18: This money should be going to help people pay their electricity bills. This does not pass the pub test.
16: One Nation's Barnaby Joyce has defended Pauline Hanson's meeting with far-right activist Tommy Robinson during a television interview. The MP says his leader wasn't endorsing Mr Robinson's actions by appearing alongside him. Mr Joyce was twice interrupted by his dog during the interview, prompting him to yell at it to sit down. Italian automotive giant Fiat has stopped importing cars into Australia after selling just 12 vehicles last month. The company has cut jobs in Italy as it grapples with competition from China that is driving down prices. People are being urged to think of someone they can nominate for the 2027 Australian of the Year Awards. Nominations close in 10 days. Spokesperson Todd Asher says it's important to acknowledge those who contribute to our community.
19: What we're looking for is people that have demonstrated excellence in their field, significant contribution to the Australian community and nation, or an inspirational role model to the Australian community.
14: C91.3 Sport. 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
16: Checking sport, Tigers pair Adam Dewey and Latifainu will challenge multi-game bans at the NRL judiciary tonight. The Women's Tennis Association is changing its policy on transgender players, saying only biological women will be permitted. Players will be subject to a cheek swab, blood or saliva test once in their career. And Michael Neese is expected to be squeezed out for returning spinner Nathan Lyon in the Australian squad for next month's two-test series against Bangladesh in Darwin and Mackay. That's the latest. I'm Mike Pearsall.
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0: Looking at a pretty mild day today. Tops of 20 degrees we're going to climb to. Currently, we're sitting at a chilly 5. 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

0: just cutting loose with his feet. That's what he's doing.
1: That's what he
0: does. You're a MacArthur Breakfast on C91.3. Footloose, what a movie, hey? It's almost as hard to understand Footloose as why Tom Cruise was at the World Cup closer. There were so many ceremonies. So I'm not going to talk about the World Cup. I realise the World Cup's over now, but I only got to watch some of the game because we had it on here. But really,

0: This is football. This is unity. And this is greatness.
1: Now, in regards to the sentiment of the speech, it was great. There's nothing wrong with that. But why did Tom Cruise come out and give a speech? It was so weird.
2: So random.
1: It was so weird.
2: He just popped up.
1: It was the most American thing. The whole thing with all the ceremonies. And then, like, Madonna comes out in the halftime show in, like, a souped-up wheelchair, effectively.
2: Pretty much.
1: That wasn't. It was a Jeep thing. But she, obviously, can't move maybe as well as she used to, so they didn't want her dancing for the whole thing. That's not a dig, by the way. That's not a dig at her at all. She's an established artist.
2: Of course,
1: superstar. But she obviously can't get up and do a full dance routine.
2: Correct.
1: Right? So they put her in a souped-up Jeep sort of thing.
2: Good song.
1: And what was the guy there, the soccer player? They had a couple of famous soccer players.
2: Ronaldinho?
1: Yeah.
2: Yeah.
1: Just standing there.
2: Yeah.
1: And there was another one. I can't think of his name. They're just standing there awkwardly next to Madonna. I'm like, what is this?
2: And they weren't really involved. Like, they were just sort of there. Like, it was odd. It was very Americanized, though. The whole thing was very Americanized.
1: The Tom Cruise thing just pushed me over the edge. I was like, this is great. This is great. What else can happen next? What's coming out next?
2: Yeah.
1: If the Dallas Cowboys cheerleaders come out, that's going to make my day.
2: You know what? That would have been great, to be honest. I would love that.
1: Oh, I bet you would love that.
2: Oh, yeah, man.
1: Yeah. You know, Jack and I always talk about, because obviously we finish work earlier and then we have a little bit of a break before we start work again at like 4 or 5 p.m. in the arvo.
2: Correct, yes.
1: Right? So then you try and shut off. So we're always comparing, oh, what did you watch? You know, what's a good movie? What's a good TV show? I reckon for the last 2 months straight, Jack's been like, hey, did you watch the Dallas cheerleaders? Did you watch the Cowboy cheerleaders? Did you watch it? Did you see it? Mate, those high kicks, mate, they're impressive.
2: It's
1: those girls
2: show.
1: Are athletes. I'm like, listen, bro. I know why you're watching it.
2: Look.
1: It's nothing to do with the high kicks.
2: It's informative.
1: Yeah, sure it is. MacArthur Breakfast.
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12: In West Hoxton, reports of a breakdown northbound on Cowpasture Road. It's adding to some busy conditions already, and traffic was already busy on Cowpasture Road from Greenway Drive all the way up to the M7 motorway. The M5 motorway, citybound, has seen a very busy morning and some congestion from the interchange in Preston's right through to Heathcote Road, and a little more congestion further on towards the city. You're looking at about a 25 minutes trip to get from the interchange in Preston's through the main tunnel entry in Kingsgrove. In Campbelltown, things are really getting bumper to bumper for Norellan Road, moving past the TAFE in the direction of Blackstone Road. And for the rest of Campbelltown, things are moving well. More

0: bypass moving but at speed, and Campbelltown Road is looking pretty clear northbound through Woodbine to the Hume Motorway. Here's a great tax tip. 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That's latest traffic. 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

It's Raven Lynae. Love me not. You're on MacArthur Breakfast on C91.3. But please love me. I'm needy like that. And hey, do you love Lamingtons? Well, we are celebrating National Lamington Day, all thanks to Cake Biz. So coming up next, it's a Lamington Blitz. That's right. I'll give you the cue to call. You just need to call me and yell out, blitz me. And I, sure fun. And you get half a dozen Lamingtons. That's not bad work for a Tuesday. That's coming up right after this.

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2: 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Lavington Blitz. Lavington Blitz.
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3: Love it.
0: Oh, it's cathartic. 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
13: In Leppington, reports of a breakdown. It's northbound on the Camden Valley Way, just at the Forest Lawn Cemetery. It's making some traffic start to bank up for the run-up to the main intersection at Horningsea Park of Camden Valley Way, Bringelly Road. A little further north of that, northbound on Cow Pasture Road, reports of a breakdown also just on the approach to 15th Avenue. It's going to be a busy run northbound on Cow Pasture Road from Camden Valley Way up to the M7 motorway. The M5 motorway, much better run. It's only going to take you a bit under 20 minutes to get from Preston's to the main tunnel entry in Kingsgrove. 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That's the latest traffic with MacArthur's C91.3.
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1: 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C91.3.

0: 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You're on MacArthur Breakfast on C91.3.
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2: And the girl in the corner said, boy, I want to hit her. Turn into a Lavington Blitz. Lavington Blitz. Lavington Blitz.
0: Judy from Menangle, what do you have to say to me?
3: Blitz me.
0: You are blitzed. Well done.
3: Thank you.
0: Jenny from Woodbine, what are the words I want to hear?
4: Blitz me, Ellie.
0: Okay. We love it. Jenny is blitzed.
4: Awesome. Thank you.
0: Janine from Grasmere, what do you have to say to me this morning?
5: Blitz me.
0: You are blitzed. Well done. Aiden from Campbelltown, what are you ringing to tell me, mate?
6: Blitz me, baby.
0: We love it, Aiden. Hang there. Joe from Mount Annan, what do you want to say?
7: Blitz me, Ellie.
0: You have been blitzed, Joe. Well done.
7: Thank you. Wonderful.
0: Debbie from Menangle Park, what are the words I want to hear?
8: Blitz me.
0: Oh, you're blitzed. Well done.
8: Thank you.
0: Shayla from Campbelltown, you got to keep it rolling. What are we saying?
9: Blitz me.
0: You're blitzed, Shayla.
9: Thank you.
0: Sue from Lamia.
10: Hi, Ellie. What? Blitz me, please.
0: You're blitzed, Sue. Well done.
10: Thank you.
0: Our lucky last blitzer, Sue from Minto. What are the words I need to hear?
11: Blitz me.
0: You are blitzed. Enjoy your Lamington cupcakes.
11: Excellent. Thank you so much.
0: That was exhausting. But well done to all our blitzers. And a big thank you to Cake Biz Narellan. Go and get your Lamington cupcakes from them today. They're open till 7 p.m. on Camden Valley Way.

0: You're on MacArthur Breakfast on C91.3. Happy National Lamington Day. Make sure you go to Cake Beers and get some Lamingtons, mate. What a way to stuff your face. What an excuse. Coconut, how good? Pop Lunch is up next. He's going to play Semisonic, Sienna Spiro. And Mike and the Mechanics. All I need is a miracle. That is so true. Yes. All right. You make sure you look after yourself, all right? We'll be back tomorrow. Have a good day. Bye.
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